to Chris Burrell for the last. Myself, DJ Di, back in the Swoo hot seat. The month of February. Special mix coming up later from Fonzo.

as we switch and move. Out of the first choice into this. Sounds of Charles Erland coming to you live. And we're live on the Swoo tonight.

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It's the Gutter Funk Experience. Just taking you on a little journey.

said earlier, the start of the hour, we've got a mix from, we've got a live mix actually, he's coming in the studio from Bristol's Fonto, celebrating his next release, his new release, out this Friday on Gut Funk. For now, you're listening to me, DJ Dye.

0: 1212. So like I said before, we got a special mix this month. Man, like Bristol, I was going to say Bristol's Fonto, but you're back, you're not exactly here all the time now, right?
1: Yeah, temporarily in Brighton. I'll be back.
0: Okay.
1: Just a matter of time, just realigning myself.
0: Right. Well, welcome to the show, first of all.
1: Thank you, mate. Thanks for having me.
0: It's good to have you in, man. Do you know what I mean? And also, welcome to the label.
1: Yeah, cheers, mate, yeah.
0: We're on the eve of your first release on Gutter Funk.
1: Yeah, gas to get them out, mate.
0: Wicked, man. Yeah, two bangers, man. L Bomb and Bougie.
1: Yeah, cheers.
0: Yeah, man. Both doing damage. Both different styles, man.
1: Yeah. But I mean, so my last release was very like one track, like very like focused.
0: Yeah.
1: But all my other releases I've ever done have been very like multi-genre, very like feel all over the place, but something kind of ties them together.
0: Right.
1: Just going back to what I'm used to, really.
0: Man, well that fits the ethos of the label perfectly.
1: Exactly. Yeah.
0: Both these tracks just stood out to me. I mean, If brought them to my attention.
1: Yeah.
0: Big up Transit Signal. But yeah, he was talking, saying, yeah, I'm getting some tunes from Fonzo. I know my man. I see him in the clubs and that.
1: I see him
0: around town and that.
1: It's funny because I feel like whenever I've ever seen you or If, I'm always like, yeah, fucking love Gutter Funk. Oh, sorry, excuse me.
0: Where's Jake's? Yo, Jake's.
2: We're sorry for the swearing. The DJ didn't read our rules and we're going to tell them off right now and they're going to change the record or else.
0: Jake's makes it all right.
1: I've been off the station for a few months.
0: Yeah.
1: I couldn't even remember the way to get here. Swearing within 30 seconds.
0: That's the one at Westwoo.
1: But what I was saying, always cheering you and Ifs ear off about like how much I love the label and stuff. So it's sick to be doing something, isn't it?
0: The things just fit perfectly. You know, like I said, they just both resonated on different sort
1: amazing,
0: of frequencies.
1: Yeah.
0: Do you know what I mean? But
1: yeah, they're both demos that like I didn't really know where they sit as well.
0: Yeah.
1: And then when I heard you wanted them, I was like, oh, sick! That makes so much sense.
0: Yeah. We're like you know, in a home for orphan beats.
1: Yeah.
0: Welcome the you know, the ones that don't fit in everywhere.
1: Do you know what I mean?
0: But we find a place to make them fit.
1: Yeah,
0: you know,
1: no,
0: I think
1: amazing.
0: That's the whole vibe.
1: Yeah.
0: You know what I mean?
1: And like I never thought to put the two together, but it makes so much sense as soon as it came together.
0: Yeah. There is no kind of format. We're just looking for good music,
1: exactly, and
0: that's it, man.
1: Exactly.
0: But yeah, man. I just wanted to welcome you to the show and the label and all that. And yeah, look out for your release this Friday on Gutter Funk. It's called
1: L Bomb and Bougie are the tunes. Yeah.
0: That's right, man. Yeah. Also doing big things out there on the scene right now. Support from Bakey, St. Ludo, Laurent Garnier, Close One, Ada Had a Dream. An interplanetary criminal.
1: Sick. Yeah, can't complain with them. Yeah.
0: The stats are in, man. Yeah. So yeah, big ups, man. We're looking forward to hearing your mix right now.
1: Sick.
0: So stay tuned, people. You're in tune to the Gutter Funk show right here on Swoo FM.
1: Bang him.

0: Like I said, we've got Fonzo in the mix after this one. So stay locked.
1: Bristol, worldwide. Give us a signal if you're locked.

0: 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It's the Gutter Funk Show. Fonzo in the mix.
1: Corazón.

cigarettes. We don't listen till we're dead. Vultures picking at my flesh. Penny down the well, I wish you best. Wish you hell and Cartier as well. 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

we set it. It's the swoo. Picking up the pace for the last 45. You've been listening to the sounds of

Yes, people, thanks for tuning in. Benista Fonzo guesting on Dai's Got a Funk Show. Album and Bougie out this Friday. Thanks for tuning in.

So yeah, I want to thank Fonzo for the last hour mix. Absolutely killed it. Future thinking bass music, future thinking dance music, whatever you want to call it. Go check his new release out this Friday.

Yes, yes, you're tuned into Sewer FM for the Best Mr. Vegas show. Vegas rolling out hard, as usual. Very happy to be here today, not only because Sewer's a reputable radio station, but also we've got air conditioning in the studio. One of the few places in the country. Shouts to Sewer on that, to be fair. Yeah, we're going to be rolling. We've got Cryptic Minds, our guest today. Going to be having a chat with Si, talking about his career in music and going through some key tracks. So yeah, that's going to come in about maybe 20 minutes time. So keep it locked. It's Sewer FM, Pessimist and Vegas show, running till 11 p.m.

shouts to the Holston. Big shout out to Gremlins. Shouts to Vega right now. Keep it locked. We got our Cryptic Minds joining us on the phone conversation.

0: Yes, yes, Vega. He smashed it out. One gear, Nick, innit? But yeah, big up, Nick. So yeah, we've got Cryptic Minds joining us. Simon, I've got him on the line. Si, can you hear me?
1: Yes, mate, I can hear you.
0: Yeah, I can hear you nicely as well, mate. It sounds good, actually.
1: Nice. Mate, you got me vibing in the studio, dancing about in all this heat.
0: Oh, I don't want to picture that. That would be really, mate, really
1: it's not
0: sweaty.
1: A good look, to be honest.
0: How's it going, mate? How are you coping with the heat?
1: Mate, it's brutal. I'm not even gonna lie. It's brutal. I hate it.
0: Yeah. It's
1: I really do, mate. You can't get in the studio. It's just too much with my gear on. You know?
0: Yeah.
1: But yeah, it is what it is.
0: Yeah. So wait, let me just check. Nick, are you there? See, get your mic going.
2: Hello.
0: Yeah, lovely.
1: Job. Really?
0: Can you hear Nick?
2: Yeah, I can hear. That?
0: Can you hear Nick though, Si?
2: Can you hear me, mate?
0: Because he's over there. Because I still got to speak into the phone. So, but yeah. Anyway, look, we can switch around a bit. Anyway, so
1: yeah.
0: Thanks for coming on the show, mate. It's a pleasure. Obviously, you know, we like to have our chit chats anyway quite a bit. So we're all good mates here. But yeah. So
1: thank you for having me.
0: No, it was a pleasure, mate. I mean, it's nice to see you bringing back the Cryptic Mind stuff. So we'll get into that in a bit, I suppose. But I suppose what we wanted to start with was like. Really, like, when and what was your sort of first introduction to, like, electronic music and jungle, or whatever it was at the time, I suppose?
1: Well, it started way before jungle. I was thinking about this before we came on air.
0: Yeah.
1: And I was thinking back, all the way back to the 80s, I was only young, but when the whole breakdancing thing came around.
0: Yeah.
1: You know, and people were pulling up their parents' lino in the kitchen and walking around. You know, I was no good myself, but to be encapsulated within that, you know, at such a young age and the whole graffiti scene.
0: Yeah.
1: That was my first real, like, okay, this is, you know, mad. But and then I think really 1989,
0: yeah.
1: When Public Enemy... Fight the Power music video.
0: Yeah.
1: Came on the television. Sick. It was just like, it just blew my mind completely.
0: Yeah, nice. Sick.
1: And that was the start of it. And then, then the hardcore thing, I wasn't so into the hardcore thing, but when it split off into jungle, it was just like, yeah, this is it.
0: Nice.
1: This is the one.
0: Yeah, sick.
2: How old were you then, Si?
1: With the jungle thing, my God, so that was about, what was that, 93, 94?
2: Okay.
1: So I was like early 20s, I guess. I was born in 77. I can't do the maths, I'm too old. but I was young. And just caught me.
0: Yeah.
1: Just caught me. And then I was lucky enough to meet Kenny Ken early on. And I used to go to Leytonstone where he lived and jump in his BMW
0: really?
1: And drive all over the country.
0: So what, was he near you? Did he live near you, do you mean? Or
1: No, he did it. He used to come down to ours in the studio.
0: Yeah.
1: Around my mum's house.
0: Yeah.
1: But it was more like I drive to Leytonstone, so it's about an hour and 20 minutes.
0: Leytonstone, is that in London still? Or is that,
1: East London. So
0: East London.
1: I'd like drive there.
0: Yeah.
1: Because I met him at a place called Oscar's on Clacton Pier.
0: Okay.
1: And was making a few tunes. And then Kenny was just really cool.
0: Yeah.
1: And like gave me his number and all that. And then we became friends and we did some music together. But he really supported me in the early days. I'd jump in his drive to Leytonstone, jump in his BM, and then we'd go to wherever he had gigs.
0: Nice.
1: And I'd carry his heavy dub plate box. That's probably why I got a bad back. And it was just, you know, I'm seeing it firsthand, like the birth of it, if you like.
0: Yeah, for sure.
1: It was just... It was amazing. And then all the Bristol boys, like, you know, Di, Ronnie, crust, yep. stuff. All of that early V stuff, it was just like, yeah, it just caught me.
0: Yeah.
1: But and even now, like, whatever music I make, whatever I do, it's always got a little bit of something in there.
0: Sure.
2: Yeah, definitely. I can definitely hear that as well. I mean, so we've spoken about this quite a lot, and obviously, apart from Kenny Ken, I mean, who were your main sort of musical influences growing up when you started to get into jungle, I suppose?
1: What, at the beginning of jungle?
2: Yeah.
1: Yeah, there was so much. I mean, like the early V, like the Bristol Boys, like I say, Fotech, Source Direct, Goldie, Adam F, Metalheads.
0: Sure.
1: But even like, I really like the vibey stuff, like Conga Natty. DJSS.
0: Yeah.
1: Ray Keith was actually from my hometown.
0: Is he? Oh, right.
1: In Colchester. I was born in Colchester in Essex.
0: Yeah,
1: And I was raised, my musical sort of journey started on an estate called Grinstead Estate. That's where it just everything started.
0: Sure.
1: You know, going through my mum's records, going around my mate's house, you know, swapping like hip hop, you know, tapes and all of that stuff.
0: Yeah.
1: I think just that youth kind of wanting to explore sound and, you know, not having a clue at all.
0: Yeah.
1: You know,
0: yeah.
1: Just wanting to be involved somehow.
0: Sure.
1: You know?
0: Sure. And, so you're obviously making beats around this time, right? Or not?
1: No, not then.
0: Nah.
1: No.
0: Were you DJing though then?
1: Yeah. I started off DJing. And then this several years later, someone I knew, I actually knew his brother when we was kids, around like the whole breakdancing era.
0: Sure.
1: And one day I just knocked on his door. I heard he had like a little setup, a Roland sampler and stuff. And I just knocked on his door and was like, do you want to make some white labels? it was just literally one of them. And then it just snowballed. And then from there, a good friend of mine, Paul Mack, techno guy, he engineered like my first like proper track. And that was, I guess that was 93, I guess.
0: Okay, yeah.
1: And then I sent that tape to Ram Records, Andy C, and that's how I met Andy.
0: Oh, really?
1: Yeah. So, and then at that time, I'd get like, I was sort of the warm up DJ at Oscars on the pier. And I was like, I met Brocky and Mampy Swift.
0: Yeah.
1: And I just used to phone them up and hustling them, you know. So sorry about that. You know, like, I was just, you know, just like dead keen and just,
0: yeah.
1: Do you know what I mean? So really, yeah, just to be engulfed within it and have that youth kind of enthusiasm. And to be honest, I've still got it now.
0: Yeah.
1: Like, I don't think it ever leaves you. Once you've got that jungle bug, that's it. It's with you forever.
0: Well, yeah, Nick could second that. He's always blasting drum and bass in his car and stuff.
2: I mean, sorry, just going back to the Andy C thing, because I think, I mean, am I right in saying that, well, maybe your first proper release was on Frequency? It was a sister label to Ram?
1: I think that was like, there was bits before, but I think that was the first, like, real serious release. I think it was. It's hard to remember, but that was the tune I remember, the truth, where people really start sort of supporting.
0: Yeah, is that
1: sort
0: one?
1: Of talking
0: and
1: it was like, yeah, that's... There was bits before and stuff I can't even remember, but definitely that tune there, sort of, yeah.
2: That was a huge tune as well, The Truth, wasn't it?
1: Yeah. It was
2: a banger.
1: it was good. It was, you know, I used to go up to like the Ram office and see Scott,
0: nice.
1: Red One, and because they're in Hornchurch.
2: That's Essex as well, right?
1: Sorry, mate.
2: Is that Essex as well?
1: Yeah. It's sort of further out. It's more towards London.
2: Okay.
1: Because I'm sort of kind of like deep Essex, Colchester is.
0: Yeah, deep Essex. We had that conversation, didn't we? The like deep.
1: Yeah, whenever you talk to anyone who live in London,
0: yeah,
1: And they're like, yeah, I'll come and see you. We'll come and do some music on the train. And they're like, whereabouts in Essex? And I'm like, Colchester. They're like, look on the map. And they're like, oh, that's deep Essex. Yeah, you know, that's off the North Circular.
0: Anything outside of that for a Londoner is like going abroad, isn't it?
1: Yeah, it is. I mean, like, you know, Romford is probably like the boundary for us,
0: Nick, are you getting a tune ready? So I think we're gonna go into the first track that we are. So we've got a selection of tracks, I suppose, like important tracks really throughout your career. So what is the one you got queued up there, Nick? What have you got, mate?
3: Actually, quite the latest release, Future Materials.
0: All right, so it's something. I mean, it's something new. The Future Materials stuff. And this is can you talk a little bit about, I know it's not sort of in sequence to what we're talking about at the moment, but a little bit about what Future Materials is all about, and because it's a new project, right?
1: Yeah, so just before I sort of decided to make music again as Cryptic Minds, I wanted to do more of a bass music kind of thing again, so I set up, sort of started Future Materials and got Mick Harris, Scorn. He did a couple of remixes.
0: Mick.
1: And I sort of, this was really the first kind of thing again.
0: Nice. You know. Yeah, sick.
1: So, yeah.
0: All right, mate. Well, look, we'll give this one a spin. You hold on the line and, we'll chat in a sec, all right?
1: Yes.
0: Nice one, Si. All right, in a bit.
4: Swoop.

0: Yes, yes. So that's Future Materials, The Human Image. So that's one of Cy Cryptic Minds' latest aliases. Cy, are you back with us, mate? Yeah.
1: I'm back, mate.
0: Yeah, lovely, jubbly. So what I was going to ask you, mate, was wanted to get into Cryptic Minds and the whole, like, when was it founded and what was the, was there an original idea, was there an idea behind it? What was it all about and when did you start it, basically?
1: Yeah, so I started Cryptic Minds in 1999, might have been 98, but it was around that time.
0: Okay.
1: And it was just a drum and bass name, really. It was just needed a name, needed that, you know, what was half a cool name at the time, and just sort of just went with it.
0: Sure.
1: You know, like say, just inspired by like what was happening at the time musically and just needed a name.
0: And really. how many years were you already putting stuff out before that? Do you know?
1: I think there was a couple of bootlegs and like it wasn't like really serious, you know, like you're finding your feet in music and production and I mean you were always learning anyway, but
0: it was
1: really like the first like this is you know being serious now.
0: Cool.
2: And I mean, am I right in saying, Cryptic Minds, your frequency, the truth, that was a Cryptic Minds release. But I mean, apart from that, Cy, I mean, who was actually sort of taking notice of your music releases in the beginning and helping things, helping you like pushing forward like the Cryptic Minds sound?
1: Yeah, it was definitely Kenny Ken, Andy C. I think it was, to be honest, I've always been a bit rubbish sending music out generally. I know John Peel as well, bless him.
0: Oh, really? Wow.
1: Yeah, he supported like really early on.
0: So,
1: I mean, he did a lot of people, you know.
0: Yeah.
1: Mary Ann Hobbs, nice. Was number one. She was supported.
0: I
1: did used to do, well, I started a label in, it was 2001 called Defcon Records, and I did do a big mail out and stuff for the promos at the time.
0: So I don't
1: really know who was like playing the stuff really. You never know. I think they were getting, the big DJs were getting sent so much stuff at the time, promos, you know. But Andy C definitely.
2: And I suppose later down the line, people like Goldie, Dylan, Freak Recordings, that type of thing as well.
1: Yeah, Goldie. Goldie, definitely. About 2003. I know Doc Scott was as well.
0: Yeah. Nice. Like, well, and us now, we've taken notice of it. We're playing it and stuff.
1: You and the boys.
0: All right, back then, because I know you, well, you know, I know we've spoken a lot, me and you, about, you know, DJing and that and, you know, the struggles of it. And it's, you know, as you get a bit older, I suppose it's, you know, you can fall in and out of love with it in a way for some people, not for everyone. But like when you're a producer first, I suppose it's a bit different, isn't it? But you did you used to tour a lot more when you're younger, obviously.
1: Not so much. I've never done like hardcore touring. I'm a bit of a homeboy, if I'm honest, and I do like to be in the studio. I'm probably not awfully sociable, to be honest. And I think it was really around the time like the dubstep sort of stuff, that's when I started like gigging more. I had done like drum and bass gigs, don't get me wrong, but I was never like on the circuit,
0: sure,
1: you know, like the big boys. But I did, you know, I used to do gigs like therapy sessions and all that kind of stuff, and it was good. But it really, really kicked off around the dubstep kind of time.
0: Okay.
1: Like the One of Us album.
0: Yeah. Was there like standout shows or nights that you used to play at? Would you like anything in particular?
1: Do you know what? Bristol. I'm not just saying it, but Bristol.
0: Yeah, you keep
1: mentioning
0: Bristol artists, Bristol gigs. You're on a Bristol radio station.
1: Bristol was always good.
0: Sweet. Yeah, nice.
1: I've played in Bristol loads.
0: Yeah.
1: In the dubstep days, and that's really good. I used to really like Fabric. I used to do playing Bristol and then play like the last set at Fabric.
0: Nice.
1: Like 5 to 6.
0: Yeah.
1: Yeah, that was always cool. So,
0: what, you do that in the same night sort of thing then?
1: Yeah.
0: And you drive down? Just driving yourself?
1: Yeah, just drive on my own.
0: Nice.
1: Bless my mum, she's not here now, but she always used to say, like, she has to go and have a disco nap in the afternoon.
0: Yeah.
1: And I used to go, oh, I've got this, you know, a bit of a heavy night.
0: And
1: she used to say to me, oh, it's all right, so I'll come with you and I'll drive you. And I said, no, it's all right, mate. But I never
2: That's
1: had
2: amazing,
1: a
2: drive.
1: I always used to ski on my own.
0: Oh,
2: that's amazing, though, that you had your mum's support like that, though.
1: Oh, my mum's amazing. She's, yeah, because my dad was never about. So okay. My mum was like, my mum and my dad, you know.
0: Yeah,
1: she was amazing, bless her.
2: And I mean, obviously, the Cryptic Minds production outfit was known for drum and bass initially, but what sort of led you then into the dubstep scene, Si?
1: I think I just needed a change, really, from drum and bass. I've been involved in it for so long, since like a kid, and I've always, like I say, been a jungle drum and bass boy, and I always will be, but sometimes you just need to try new things and try and, you know, and with music, I've always just led by my heart. Whatever my heart says, it's never a financial thing. Like, now this isn't my income. I do it because I love it.
0: I think that's very clear. I think that's what people, that's very obvious to a lot of people about you, you know, because you like to try new things, you know. That's, you got to respect artists that do that, and it's definitely comes from the heart. So no, that definitely comes through, man.
2: And I mean,
1: when you make honest music from the heart, no one can say anything, because you're being true to yourself. At the end of the day, that is all what matters.
0: People's
1: opinions, everyone's got an opinion, but if you're making honest, truthful music, no one can argue with that.
2: And I mean, was there any sort of tracks that you'd heard that you were like, I really, really need to make some of this music, that sort of inspired you at all?
1: Yeah, there was two tracks. There was a track by DJ Distance, big up Distance, called Cyclops. Nice. That tune there, I was like, it was another bit of a Public Enemy moment for me.
2: He runs that chest plate label, doesn't he?
1: Yeah, that's right. Yeah, it was really like, I was like, oh my God, like, what is this tune?
0: Sick.
1: There was that. And then there was another tune by Casper, called Rubber Chicken. And I heard it, it came out on Tempo, and I heard it on YouTube, but it was really distorted. But I thought that's how it should sound.
0: Oh, yeah, okay.
1: And I was like, mate, this is amazing. But it was years and years later, it was like distorted when I heard the original. It was like, oh no, someone's done a mix or something, you know. And so it was really them two tunes.
0: You was like, how did you get that saturation on that bass?
1: Run it for a DJ mix and just turn the gain up. That's amazing. So yeah, them two tunes, and there was like, there was people like Scream. And he was doing like at the time the more tear out stuff.
0: Yeah, sure.
1: So I was kind of like, you know, what could I do which isn't
0: like that?
1: And then, I mean, had released, you know, put a Cryptic Minds tune out with Scream, actually. And I did meet Scream fairly early on in the dubstep thing. Not as early as I did Youngster, obviously, but I did meet him early on. He's a great guy.
0: Yeah, sick. Look, Si, we're going to play another track now, all right?
1: Yes, mate.
0: Do you know what one you got queued up there, Nick? Rule of Language by Cryptic Minds.
1: Yes.
0: So, yeah, we'll catch you in a sec, Si. Yeah, next track.
1: Yes, mate.
0: All right, cheers, mate.
1: Yes, mate.

0: So yeah, that was Rule of Language, which I think I came out on Swamp 81. Am I right in saying that?
1: No, that came out on Osiris.
0: I've been caught out now, haven't I?
1: Come on, mate, you could have done your homework.
0: No, I know. But well, that kind of messed up what I thought that was going to segue into, actually. But no. What I wanted to ask you about is, obviously now you're writing dubstep, like, and I know that you had quite a strong connection with Youngster and Lofa. How did that actually come about?
1: Yeah, so after I heard like Distance and Casper, those tracks, I can't remember who it was now, but they said to me, oh, I actually think it was Headhunter.
2: Oh, yeah.
0: Okay, yeah.
1: Yeah, I'm pretty sure it was Tony. And he said, look, you need to speak to Youngster. Like, he's the link. You know, he's the guy on Rinse FM and stuff.
2: Yeah.
1: And I phoned him one day at Black Market Records. He worked there a few days a week. And I just phoned him up and just said, you know what I mean? So, Cryptic Minds, I'm making some music. He said, oh, yeah, I know, like the drum and bass stuff. I said, oh, cool. I said, look, want to make some of this stuff. If you kind of give us some pointers or just, you know, I was completely new to it, then I'll give you all the tunes exclusive. So I send bits across and then he'll be like, oh, you know, change this or move that there or take the drum fills out or whatever. And kind of he helped mold the sound. It was as much him as anybody else in that Cryptic Minds dubstep sound. Yeah. And he just started cutting it on dub and then playing it on the Rinse show. So he had fresh music to play. I was sort of, you know, learning the ropes, if you like, and sort of what was happening. And then from there, I got introduced to Lofa.
0: Right.
1: And Lofa understood obviously the music because of Youngster. You know, he got kind of where I was coming from. Yeah. So he was like, okay, that was the link. And it was really a natural sort of progression. Like, yeah, Lofa and Youngster really, so they did a lot.
0: Yeah, they were quite pivotal then in sort of bringing you into the scene as such. And
1: massive.
0: And, yeah.
1: Massive because, you know, for Youngster, like I'd play on Rinse FM and then I'd do Osiris gigs, nights, and then Youngster would be on there. And then through Lofa, I'd play DMZ and I'd go around like Lofa's house and we'd walk his dog. You know, like it was just... Yeah, they were massive. There was no like one person in any of this.
0: Yeah.
1: Them boys were massive. Huge.
0: Yeah. And I mean, that sort of leads on as well, because I know that you wrote some music with Burial. I mean, how did that connection come about?
1: Burial, that's a funny one, because at the time, no one knew who Burial was. I did. Because like I knew him because he was into the drum and bass stuff. He's, you know, he's a jungle boy.
2: Yeah.
1: So I was talking to Burial like early on when everyone, like the Sun newspaper and all that, were trying to find out his name.
2: Were you ever tempted to sell the name to the Sun?
1: No, never.
2: Imagine that. It'd be awful.
1: I mean, it was pretty brutal. They were gunning for him hard.
2: Yeah.
1: And the thing is, like, he's just a really quiet guy and he just loves making tunes.
2: Yeah.
1: He just wasn't interested in any of that kind of stuff.
2: Sure.
1: But unfortunately, his family started getting sort of targeted and stuff and he had to come out and just say, look, this is who I am.
2: Like, sure.
1: Basically, just leave me alone.
2: Yeah.
0: Is he still writing music? I mean, do you still speak to him at all?
1: Do you know what? I haven't spoke to him for a few years. But yeah, the Deep Summer thing came out. It was Osiris 50.
2: Okay.
1: And yeah, we've just been in contact again and it just sort of happened. It was meant to happen years ago. But I think at the time everyone was on his case and then he sort of dipped out of music for a little while. So yeah, just a natural sort of link up, really.
2: Yeah. No, I know. Back working with those guys, did it, working in dubstep, did it change your view or your sort of process of making music in the sense of, you know, it's a totally different setup to making drum and bass, I suppose, isn't it? Do you think it changed how you work at all, or how you view music?
0: How you approach it, really?
1: It definitely did, because there was, within drum and bass, there wasn't, certainly the stuff I was making, there wasn't a lot of space.
2: Yeah.
1: So with the dubstep thing, you have to utilize the space, because that's what makes it, obviously the sound is the space, and yeah. Gap is as good as a fill kind of thing, So it was more the space, and when I understood and got the space, and it's okay to have a space, Then I sort of got the music.
2: Yeah. So from there, you go on, Nick.
0: At this point, I know then at some stage, maybe 10 years ago, you sort of started working with Regis and Downwards. Was that like a conscious thing to sort of, you'd had enough of dubstep, and then you'd heard a new style of music again? What was the sort of transition then to working with Regis and Downwards?
1: Yeah, I think at the time I felt a bit burnt out, and it all got a little bit too much.
2: Yeah.
1: And I just wanted to, I had gone from sort of drum and bass to dubstep, I just wanted to try other things. I would always wanted to come back, and because, like I say, jungle and dubstep and stuff, bass music, it never leaves you.
2: Sure.
1: You can't say, okay, now I'm going to make classical music and I'm going to forget about where I've come from.
2: Yeah, yeah.
1: But it's okay to try something different.
2: Yeah, sure.
1: And I think at the time there was sort of hype around the name, and if I'm honest, I think there was more hype than substance, and that, like, not everything what was made was good.
2: Yeah,
1: there was
2: a
1: lot of rubbish tunes.
2: Sure.
1: And I didn't really like that overhype.
2: Sure.
1: With it all.
2: Yeah.
1: As much as I really appreciate the support, don't get me wrong, yeah, that's a different thing, but inside I just didn't feel that some of the stuff was really, it warranted the hype.
2: Okay.
1: And also it was something quite cool and exciting just to say, right, I'm going to leave that name behind for now.
2: Yeah.
1: And then I'm going to go off and I'm going to start again.
2: Sure, sure.
0: And you've said to me previously, Si, that tunes like Blood Witness were really, really influential to you. How did you actually meet Regis and make that connection?
1: Yeah, the Inner Syrian Tongue EP, that really... I will clear one thing up, actually. There was a thing that, Si's left Cryptic Minds to make techno.
2: Sure.
1: That's not the case at all. I'm not a techno head.
2: But isn't that quite a, usually quite a drum and bass trope, isn't it? Oh, you do techno now, mate.
1: Yeah,
2: no, I really, get that as well. It's not in techno anyway.
1: I'm not a fan of 4/4.
2: Yeah, yeah,
1: like,
2: yeah.
1: But one thing I did like, there was people like Luke Slater. And I appreciate it, don't get me wrong.
2: Yeah.
1: But I'm a jungle boy. I like bass. And just because I've dabbled, but what I did like with like Luke Slater and stuff, I like the texture.
2: Yeah,
1: more,
2: sure.
1: Not the 4/4. I like the texture. That's what interests me.
2: Yeah.
1: With techno.
2: Sure.
1: Because Paul Mack, who obviously engineered my first track,
2: okay,
1: all them years ago, he used to make Detroit techno. So if I wanted to make techno, I could have made it in 94 with him.
2: Yeah, sure.
1: Instead, I'm in the studio with him making jungle, telling him to turn the snare up.
2: Yeah, yeah.
1: Telling
2: me
1: I can't turn it up any louder. I just wanted to explore. I'd rather try different things and fail and never tried at all.
2: Yeah.
0: And was it a similar thing to when you hit up Youngster and Lofa, when you contacted Regis? Did you just hit them up?
1: Well, to be honest, with Kyle, I played, I did a release on Trezor. as Monic. And yes,
2: I remember that actually. I remember that.
1: Yeah. But if you listen to the tunes, then I wouldn't call them techno.
2: Sure.
1: And I don't think the techno people didn't really get it because it isn't techno on a techno label, you know. Yeah. I was playing in Berlin. I was with my missus and we ended up being in the same taxi.
2: Okay.
1: Because Carl was playing at the same night.
2: Yeah, yeah.
1: And I was just like, mate, I love that EP. And he's like, oh, mate, yeah, cool, you know. And we just got chatting and then we got, just talking.
2: Yeah.
1: And then he sent me the Blood Witness project file over.
2: All right, yeah.
1: And I was a bit like, ooh. You know, bit of a fanboy.
2: Yeah.
1: Like, oh, but then we started talking and he didn't know about Cryptic Minds at all.
2: Okay.
1: Up to this point.
2: Yeah, sure.
1: And so a while after, and he's like, hang on. Like, and he sort of joined the dots or whatever.
2: Sure.
1: I just met him out a few times, really.
2: Nice.
1: You know, there was a couple of gigs and it just sort of stemmed from there.
2: Yeah, so then you ended up doing, you started doing all the Cubs, like getting involved with the Cub stuff, didn't you?
1: Yeah. So we did a few Cub EPs and stuff. And like lots of other production work and music for Mute Records and...
2: The publishing?
1: No, it was actually for Peaches Geldof's husband.
2: Oh, right, okay.
1: Tom Cohen, yeah.
2: Okay. So, oh, nice.
1: That was on mute. And then obviously, and then the Samuel District album.
2: Yeah.
1: I helped some of the writing and production stuff on that.
2: Yeah, yeah.
1: Just like mixing his stuff and, you know, just loads of stuff over the years, really.
2: Sure. Nice, man. Nick, have you got another tune queued up?
0: Life Continuum.
2: Yeah, we're going to go with another tune, I reckon, Si. What? Life Continuum.
0: That's the one, yeah.
2: Life Continuum. It's coming up now, Si. We'll catch you in a bit. The show does stop at 11 p.m, so the chat won't go on any longer than 11 p.m, by the way, all right? You're thinking.
1: It's all good, mate.
2: Go until midnight, yeah. Anyway, Scotland are playing in it after, so Nick needs to get home for that against Brazil.
1: Oh, mate, don't wind him up.
2: All right, mate, catch you in a sec.
1: In a bit. Cheers, mate.

0: Yeah, that's a great track. Really like that one.
1: No, thank you, mate.
0: So yeah, I just want to sort. I think now at this point, it's worthwhile sort of mentioning why you've decided to bring Cryptic Minds back. I mean, I remember, Si, about 6 months ago, around about Christmas time, we had quite a long chat, and you were sort of toying with the idea of bringing the name back. I think we were all starting to talk a lot more, me, you, Chris, Gabe, Gremlins, and I think you were really starting to feel bass music again as such, drum and bass, dubstep, that type. I mean, what was it that sort of made you decide that you wanted to bring back Cryptic Minds and sort of start it again as such?
1: Yeah, definitely talking to you boys, definitely. I just really liked the sort of the tight-knit kind of crew mentality. And first of all, you're all friends. That really appealed to me. Mm. And your music appeals to me as well. Because even like for about, God, four, maybe even 5 years, Carl Reed just being like, you know, you should really start Cryptic Minds again. You should. And I just was like, nah, I wasn't in the place to do it. I was happy doing like my Monic stuff, and I was writing a lot of other stuff and producing for people anyway. And I just didn't really feel I wanted to put myself out there in that way again.
0: Yeah.
1: You know, I just didn't want to do it. And then, but really speaking to, yeah, you a lot more. I don't know if we can tell them like a little exclusive on the radio or not. I don't know, because no one knows.
0: Well, we have dropped the ball now, so I suppose we have to now, don't we?
1: Should we tell them?
0: Well, yeah. Well, I mean, I think before we mention that, there's probably a lot of people that aren't actually aware that your full name is Simon Shreve, and you have done a lot of music under your full name. And I think the first time we sort of worked together was you remixing one of Chris's tracks.
1: I forgot about that.
0: Yeah. It was the Pyan EP, wasn't it, that came out in '76, which I was absolutely chuffed to have you do that for the release. That was quite a big moment for us and for myself and Gremlins, because to have someone like yourself, contribute music to our label was a really, really big thing. And I'm really, really proud of it, and honoured that you agreed to do that for us. But just going back though to the ball drop. I mean, you have written a brand new Cryptic Minds track for the label. It's absolutely amazing. I mean, we've not played it on the show yet. I've not even really played it out much at all. I want to sort of sit on it for the next while until we have the release fully sorted out. But yeah, to everyone out there, there is going to be some brand new Cryptic Minds material for UVB 76. So we're really excited about that. I hope you are, Simon.
1: You know, just because originally, even as I was writing that, I was like, I do it as a Future Materials. And I was like, it doesn't really sound like Future Materials. And then I was like, well, I don't want to start another name, you know.
0: Exactly.
1: Like, what's the point? And then just sort of, it was just a natural progression. And then I started to enjoy, rather than looking back and sort of with some bad memories of Cryptic Minds, I now listen to the music and proud of it. And I was like, yeah, this is the right time. And there's no financial thing here. There's no money in it. You know, I just wanted to do it

0: because it felt right.
1: Yeah.
0: And it felt right doing it on UVB 76 for this one, because I don't think people know, but Gremlins actually designed the original Osiris logo.
1: Yeah, I know, so that's crazy. I never even knew that until you told me.
0: Mate, I've known Gremlins for like 25 plus years.
1: Yeah. Yeah,
0: like, I've known him a long time, you know. Osiris, I set that up in 2006 and like hit him up over AIM because I knew he did a bit of design work. So like, yeah, I need a logo. I want something sort of like this.
1: Mm-hmm.
0: And he did about, you know, four or five designs. And I was like, yeah, that's the one.
1: Yeah.
0: So even that connection there made sense. Because yep, I don't like generally release music with a lot of people. It like has to obviously feel right. But I've had Pessimist and Overlook on Osiris.
1: Yeah.
0: And I just see it as just an extension of family, really.
2: Yeah, yeah.
1: Yeah, well, that means a lot, mate. That means a lot.
2: And also, I think it's good because it's timed nicely with the fact UVB's coming back again now after a short hiatus as well. Do you know what I mean? So it's like you need more than one label doing what we're doing to make this into a sound. Do you know what I mean? Otherwise, it's just us on our own. So it's great to have you back doing stuff like that. And it's, yeah, you know, it is, like you say, it is just family, isn't it?
0: Yeah, and even going back, like, I mean, I don't know how many years ago it was now, but even if it wasn't for the Monic track, it was Regret Was Never So Sure, I think it was called.
2: Yeah, yeah.
0: You know, that was fully inspired by you.
1: Yeah, it's a great drum and bass track.
0: It wouldn't have come about unless it was, you know, for Pessimist.
2: Big up, sorry.
0: Yeah, no, thank you. And like I said, it's always music from the heart. There's no, you know, I could have jumped on things and sold out years ago to make money.
1: Yeah.
0: And it's never about that, because if not, you might as well just get a job.
1: Exactly. But no, we're really, really excited about this forthcoming release from you as Cryptic Minds. It's obviously the start of something, the start of the rebirth as such. So no, we're really excited about it. And obviously in due course, there'll be more information and when that's coming out. But no, stay tuned really, because yeah, it's part of a really, really big project that we're doing, and there'll be more information in that in due course.
0: Yes, mate.
2: So how do you see like your relationship with like the current scene in comparison to how things were back in the days? Has things changed, or are you happy?
0: What, drum and bass or dubstep?
2: I'd say drum, anything, all of it really.
0: I think, to be honest, I think I'm older and I'm sort of wiser.
2: Yeah, yeah.
0: And I like just to keep my circle really tight.
2: Yeah, yeah.
0: As before, I'd be maybe out and, you know, I'd be meeting people, but I just like to keep things really tight. And because my peace is most important.
2: Yeah, yeah.
0: I've got children.
2: Sure.
0: You know, and I'm just too old for nonsense and egos.
2: Yeah,
0: so,
2: yeah, yeah.
0: To be honest, I don't really know how it is out there. Like,
2: sure.
0: Because I sort of keep myself to myself, and if there's anyone I need to talk to, then I can phone them or message them or whatever.
2: Yeah, but yeah, yeah.
0: Other than that, I just keep it so tight. So I really don't know what it's like.
2: Yeah, I get that. I mean, it's similar with us boys, really. We like to keep it the same way, like keep it organic, you know.
0: It's got to be, because that's one thing with the Cryptic Minds thing. Before, when I started gigging a lot, the music suffered.
2: Sure.
0: You know, you're making tunes to play in a club to try and keep up, and that was never the intention. I wanted to do like Cryptic Minds live kind of thing. Mm. That was, you know, that's what I wanted to do.
2: Yeah.
0: And then the DJing sort of took over, and like young children at the time.
2: Yeah.
0: And you just fall into that, like, this has now become a job. And music was never about being a job.
2: Yeah. And it kind of even if your intentions are still pure, it can still slightly guide you to doing things in a certain way because you're reliant on it as an income, right?
0: Yeah.
2: Yeah.
0: 100%. And that's, I think you can see that evidently with people just in the music scene.
2: Yeah.
0: and you're like, wow, God, that's really changed. Or,
2: yeah, so yeah, yeah, exactly. Yeah.
0: Yeah.
2: Yeah. But look, Si, I think we got another track to play.
3: Yes.
2: Yeah.
3: 6 degrees, which is on Swamp
2: 81. 6 degrees, which is on Swamp 81. Yes. Nick, yeah, that's involved, that from Nick, yeah. But yeah, 6 degrees, all right? So yeah, yes, we'll roll this one out. Cheers, Si. Catch you in a sec.

0: Yes, yes. You listen to Swerve FM, it's the Pessimist in Vegas show, and we are in, well, we've got Simon Shreve, aka Cryptic Minds, in the studio. Just quickly, very important, Bosnia just beat Qatar 3-1, and Switzerland have beat Canada 2-1. So there you go, we always like to keep you updated with the sport on our show, if we can, this World Cup. Simon, you're back with us. I don't know what that does to the group standings, actually, because I don't have that information on my phone right now, because it's really half-arsed. Don't know if I can say that on radio, but yeah. So, yeah, mate. What a track. That screechy bass line is, nasty, nasty stuff. What's next then? So what? Obviously, Cryptic Minds is back. What can we expect from you? Are you able to say anything?
1: Yeah. Well, just writing new music. Just enjoying the process of just writing new Cryptic Minds material. It's been the track on UVB 76. That's the first Cryptic Minds track I've made in 12, 13 years.
0: Sick.
1: So I'm just enjoying the process, whether, you know, I've been asked to do gigs and all that again. I'm just not doing anything at the moment. I'm just writing new tracks.
0: Yeah, yeah.
1: Just enjoying it. And then I might do a Cryptic Minds live show like I wanted to do years ago.
0: Yeah, yeah.
1: I think I might not. I just, again, whatever my heart says, really.
0: I just
1: want to enjoy myself. That's all it is this time around. It's just about having fun. Obviously, I'm doing some bits with you, Pessy, so...
0: Yes, mate.
1: You know, I'm looking forward to that.
0: Nah, for sure.
1: It's just fun. It's got to be fun, and it's got to be honest music. I haven't got time for any other nonsense or anything else.
0: And Osiris, you're still doing it with Osiris, right?
1: Yeah. Osiris is still there. I generally don't sign artists nowadays. I think, I have actually got some artists making some stuff at the moment.
0: Yeah.
1: Again, it's very, very close-knit.
0: Yeah, yeah, sure.
1: Isn't like it used to be, because I don't want to sign loads of people.
0: Yeah.
1: I've sort of done that. I've learned some of my lessons doing that.
0: Yeah.
1: There's not a lot of loyalty and whatever, and I just want to concentrate on myself and the little crew we've got, really.
0: Yeah, 100%. I mean,
1: that's it.
0: I must say, when we announced the show that you'll be on it, I did have a lot of people very excited, by the way. A lot of people personally hit me up about it. They're really, really excited to see you doing your thing again, by the way, mate.
1: Oh, mate, that's amazing. I really appreciate the support, because it probably feels like I just sort of fell off the face of the earth like 12 years ago. But actually, I've been more busy than I've ever been.
0: Yeah, yeah.
1: I've made, just as Monic, it's 5 albums, there's loads of singles, plus...
0: Well, you were doing all that techno stuff, weren't you?
1: Well, I was doing all that headbanging. You know, I've never stopped making music. I just parked up Cryptic Minds for a minute.
0: Sure.
1: But now is the right time. I'm excited.
0: What would you say is the sound of Cryptic Minds now, though? What is, because obviously Cryptic Minds back in the day, like the drum and bass stuff. Anyway, see the drum and bass stuff. You know, it's very much of that era. What would you say the sound is now, then? Like, if you could describe it, or where do you think you can see the sound evolving to? If you know what I mean?
1: Yeah, I mean, I'm not really looking at, like, whenever I make music, I just try not to think too much.
0: Yeah, yeah.
1: I definitely, not inventing the wheel, reinventing the wheel here, you know?
0: It's, yeah, yeah.
1: But I just think, I think my process of making music, because it's a split between software and, hardware samplers and a mixing desk and all that, so there'd be a lot more sort of dubbing out. Mm. Kind of effects and feedback stuff and all that.
0: Yeah.
1: Kind of like the Future Materials, Human Image.
0: Yeah.
1: Because that could have been a Cryptic Minds tune. But again, I was skirting around the edges and just I'll do another name. But really, that could have just been a Cryptic Minds release, sort of straight up.
2: So, Si, before we finish off this segment with one more track from yourself, I mean, yeah, thank you so much for coming on the show and doing this. I think it's been really, really good. It's been really informative. I think people have found out a lot of stuff they probably didn't know before. I mean, I definitely have. Before you go, I mean, is there anyone that you want to big up? Is there anything that you want to plug? I mean, I know that you've got a new merchandise range out. Is there anything that you want to plug before we play one more track from you?
1: Well, first of all, I'd like to big up my children who are staying up on a school night to listen in live.
0: Oh, really?
1: Big up Poppy, Lily, and Oliver.
0: Yeah, lovely.
1: My biggest supporters.
0: Oh, amazing.
1: I love them dearly. So respect to them for staying up, but get to bed soon. so I've got, it's www.crypticminds.co.uk.
0: Okay.
1: You'll find like one of us hoodies and t-shirts. Sort of get in there and pre-order it quick because I probably won't repress them after this.
0: Okay.
1: I'll reprint them. Just thank you for having me.
0: Oh, it's a pleasure, mate.
1: Oh, and I've also got a Cryptic Minds Instagram account now, which is crypticminds.official, I think it is.
0: Yeah. Oh,
1: it's the one with the blue tick.
0: The blue tick. Whose hand did you grease for that, man? How did you get that? I've been doing this Instagram stuff for the last, like, I don't know how many years now, and I've never had the blue tick. What's that all about?
1: You've got to be in the know, Pissy.
0: You've got to know a guy, like. No, mate, it's a pleasure. And, big up to you, mate. And it's great to have you on the show. You know, we all have our regular phone calls, us boys, and we love chatting with you, Si. We always have a good laugh, and it's great to have you on the show and learn a bit more about you, mate.
1: Are you going to let Nick come round when England's playing? Because I heard you...
0: I did, yesterday. He came round yesterday. Yeah. It was awful.
1: Oh, right, okay.
0: Yeah, I regretted bringing him round, to be honest.
1: Yeah, I know, because, you know, what did you say? I said, Nick's coming around. You're like, no, I've banned him.
0: He should have kept banning him. He's a bad omen because we didn't play that well, really, last night. But it's a hard game. It's a hard game, so. Yeah, so I'm going to try and watch a Scotland game with him and have a laugh at that. I support Scotland, though. He doesn't support England. But, that, you know, it's fair enough of the history. Do you know what I mean? I get it. But, yeah, anyway. But, yeah, Si, nice one, mate. Thank you for coming on the show. Big up, and I hope everyone's enjoyed it. We're going to just play one more of your tunes. Which one is it, Nick? Do you know?
3: The Things They Left Behind.
0: The Things They Left Behind.
1: Yes.
0: So there we go. All right, Si. So thank you very much, mate. And we'll chat soon. And, yeah, enjoy the rest of the 30-odd degrees at, like, 11 p.m.
1: Yes,
0: sort of vibe. Yeah. In a bit, mate.
1: Yeah. Put your sun cream on.
0: Yeah. Cheers, mate.
1: See you, Nick.
0: In a bit, Si. Bye.
1: Bye. Bye.

Yes, yes. So yeah, big up to Simon Shreve, aka Cryptic Minds. Massive thank you for, you know, joining us on the show. Yeah, it's the Pessimist in Vegas show on Sue FM. And we're going to roll out for the next 20 minutes. Keep it locked, Sue FM.

And on that note, we're going to bow out. 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

0: 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Swoop.
1: Yes, Swoop. Myself, Rotate, locking in for the next hour. We'll be playing everything from 110 BPM all the way up to 174. We'll be delving into loads of new dubs, unreleased music. So yeah, stay locked.

0: Yeah, those last ones. Unreleased music coming in from Main Phase, Sattel, Duvel and Chesco. And yeah, up next, it's a new one for myself and Cosmo.
1: Right up in the slides, I want to watch them all to them. Guys, get things up. 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

guys wrong.

Yeah, just coming to the final minutes of the show now. Those last tunes coming in from the likes of Molecular, Drone, Alex Perez, Halogenics, and myself. Up next to finish the show, we've got two tunes from myself. This first one being Cold Heart. Really excited to release this tune. Can't say much yet, but yeah, coming up on a very sick label. And then after that, same kind of case, another tune for myself. And yeah, also excited about the release for that. So yeah, thanks for listening.

Hey Upswear. Spicy Ivy here. Big up the Elix Joy every time. I'm with you till 2 o'clock. Gonna be running through some tracks I've been playing at some gigs I've had recently. Did a warm up for Bazooma at Lovin. Did an all night long with Paradisco over at Strange Fruit. And also went to Wildwood this weekend. So I'm going to run through some of the favourite tracks I've heard that across all of these three things. I hope you enjoy.

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If you want to drop me a text, it's 078-4000-1037. I can't think, sorry. 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

You can get free tickets for that event over on Head First and on the Soul Mills website. It would be free entry before 8 o'clock, and come on down. It's going to be fun.

Hope you've been enjoying the show so far. Trying to think if I've got any updates for you. I'll be playing at Ministry of Sound in London for London Pride. Very excited for that. The Paradisco team are putting on a Paradisco on the pier in Weston-super-Mare. That's on the 1st of August. Lots of local crews on that. We've got Dirty Talk, Lip Sealed, ourselves, Maxi Sound System, Joe Harvey, and Supernature all playing on the Grand Pier at Weston-super-Mare.

or on a boat. We've got a Paradisco boat party for the first time this year with Lucuna. Can't wait. Yeah, looking forward to this summer.

Shout out to Pat who's listening. I was wondering when you were going to message. It is a big tune, love this one. Me and Pat are going back to back at Sawmills on Saturday. 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

BBR Street Gang, Kano. Like I said, PBR Street Gang at Sawmills, free entry on Saturday. Come through.

again at the same time next month. You've been listening to Spicy Ivy here on Swoo. Maybe I'll see you Saturday at Sawmills. Maybe I'll see you in Western Supermare. Maybe I'll see you at Love International. I'll see you somewhere. Thanks again. Enjoy the rest of your day. Stay cool. And solidarity with my fellow gingers. 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

0: morning, everyone. News just in. It's still hot outside.
1: In case you didn't know. It's not hot in this room, though. Well, just the energy coming off of G-Man.
0: Get ready for 2 hours of just me and Felix talking about how hot it is.
1: Soundtrack just by Simply Red? We could do that.

0: Okay, it's Friday. What's up? Sue FM, me and G-Man here till 12. Club bangers and some unbangers. All together.
1: Yeah, I got a few mum bangers, a few dad bangers, a few kid bangers, and some club bangers.
0: The perfect mix. Yeah, shout out to you if you're in tune. It's still hot, right? Yeah.

0: I'm into this territory you started in. Slow jams.
1: Yeah, I said no mum bangers and then just gone straight in with two mum bangers, so...

0: big shout out down to everyone down at Glastonbury Festival this weekend.
1: Do you reckon people still go to the Stone Circle for the solstice?
0: I can guarantee you there's people in Maceo's right now.

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Yeah, all mums currently getting down to this, for sure.

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For being a spy? Something like that? Because they're doing a Fugees tour without him because he's in prison because he was a spy.

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Top three mum bangers all time. Without a doubt. Yeah, true.

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0: Thank you, texters. 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
1: Don't worry, you didn't miss anything.
0: Are we allowed rewinds today? Yes, please. Yeah, why not?

0: Big shout out to all the Egyptians, shout out to the pyramids and whoever made them. My money's on aliens.
1: Most likely aliens, right?
0: It's not aliens, it's got to be giants.

0: Are we in the segue part of the show where we transition with edits of Mum Bangers out of Mum Bangers into disco?
1: That's exactly where we are, yeah. You knew exactly what I was doing there.
0: I've got an edit of a Mum Banger to transition with as well. We're in sync today, I love it.
1: Maybe we have a period of Mum Banger transition tunes that will see us out to maybe the last couple.

0: So I'm pretty sure it's payday today, right?
1: Hey man, you DJing anywhere tonight?
0: Funny you say that, actually. Because I'll be playing at the Pipe and Slippers later. And what better way to spend all of your wages than on Pipe Dreams?
1: On Bristol's most air-conditioned dance floor.
0: You can buy at least 20 Pipe Dreams.
1: Easy.
0: Actually, highly advised not buying 20 Pipe Dreams. Maybe like two. But yeah, playing from like 9:30 till 1 tonight at the Pipe and Slippers for my night Reflex. Plug over.
1: With a special guest?
0: With a special guest, yes.
1: It's not me, by the way, just in case you thought that.

Hey, good morning, Felix. 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The ice plus fan trick worked a treat last night. Thanks for the tip. 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I was actually breaking chunks off and holding it against my wrist to try and cool down last night. Crazy P, this one, Cruel Mistress.

0: Big shout out to the Shaved Apple crew.
1: What's up, y'all?
0: What are you guys working on? I'm interested to know.

0: Also, just to point out that Shaved Apple is a genius company name when you realise it was started by a man called Dave Chappell.
1: After Dave Chappell, they said they're making small telly thing about an old couple. Where can I watch it? Sounds great.

0: Yeah, it's Friday. It's Friday.
1: Shout out to Side A and Nice One James. Big up the Shapes crew.
0: Yes, Harry International out there. What's up? Saffron, good morning. Out to B, happy Friday.

0: We've gone back to Mum Banger's disco edits. I'm here for it though.
1: Yeah, this one's an old Shapes classic and got a few of the guys locked in, so.
0: Couple of shout outs real quick. Next weekend, big weekend incoming. Next Saturday, I'm playing at the Compact Discotheque Day Party at Wiper and True. Admin's on the bill. I'm playing back to back with Brad Bradley from Paradisco. Lip Sealed are also doing a St. Paul's Carnival Party. All the deets on the Lip Sealed Instagram page. But busy, busy, busy July weekend coming.

Ambassadors of Swing, get on up. In the thumping territory now. 20 minutes left to go. Ben Daly up next, question mark.

tonight. Yes, out to the Martin's Yard crew, all tuned in, melting in the heat. Me so tight, push your arms around me, you make me feel so sick. I don't want to be that guy, but even with the aircon in the studio, it's freaking boiling in here.

0: Thanks, mate. 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
0: like a boot ass. I ain't a new jack, nobody gone Wesley. Alright, Ben Daly's up next. I'll see you Monday. Bye.

How's everyone doing midday on Friday? Sue FM with myself, Ben Daly. House and Garage Show. Let's go.

got some big tunes lined up for today's show. Out to you, Grace, working in the garden. Hope you're good. See you the weekend. We're live till 2, 078 4000 1037.

sounds of Ben Daly on Swoo. Delving into the sounds of Kerry Chandler.

about tonight. You can catch me from 9 at the Galley going B2B with Salt. First time I've gone B2B, so looking forward to that. Free entry, of course. Aircon turned up to 11, I'm told. So that's part of the weekly B2B sessions at the Galley. Myself back to back with Salt, 9 till 2.

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Jill Scott, whatever. This is Scott Wozniak on the remix.

the amazing brand new heavies. Back to Love, Graham Park on the remix. Gonna bring you some feel good Friday sounds. Keep it locked, keep it swoo.

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1: No one does it like Rosie Gaines. How's everyone doing? Ben De Leon's through till 2. Feel good house and garage sounds.

Brand new Heavies remix on today's show. Feeling the sunshine vibe. This one is close to you. Massive work on the remix. Stay safe out there today, people. Still very, very hot. Drink plenty of water. You know the drill.

apparently 150 kilometre winds there. That sounds absolutely mental. Out to you, Will, locked in. Glad you enjoyed the show. 07840 1037, get in your shouts.

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1: Put your hands up in the air. 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

calling all the early ravers. Las Vegas Home at the Love Inn. It's going to be myself and Arlo, Party Response, aka Got Some, aka Adrock. It's a free entry event, 4 till 10 p.m. We're doing it every Saturday, lots of DJs on rotation. If you like that early rave, get yourself down to the Love Inn. But a bit closer tonight, B2B at the Galley with myself, back to back with Salt. Always a great vibe, lots and lots of air conditioning. Give me a banger, see you there. About half an hour left of the show. The weekend is nearly here.

Last one from me. Leaving you with Willy Ninja, Louis Vega, and Josh Milan on the remix. This is Hot. Do you want to twist my love? I'll be back next Friday, 12 till 2. Anyone out tonight? The Galley, B2B, with myself and Salt. And then Saturday, Last Bus Home, Room 2 presents myself and Got Some Arlo. Free entry both nights. Hope you have a cracking weekend. Stay hydrated. Big happy birthday going out to my daughter Edie as well.

Good afternoon, Sue FM. You're here with Rugs. Special guest today. Got Man Like Grigio in the studio. Big ups for coming on, my G. It's going to be back to back for 2 hours. Two for two to start, maybe one for one at the end. Yeah, let's get it. Keep it locked. Keep it swoo.

0: dead stop.
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1: all over,
0: dead stop.
1: All over, all over, all over, all over,
0: dead stop.
1: All over,
0: dead,
1: all over,
0: dead.
1: All over.
0: Bumble the

myself and Draco. Shout out Draco. It's called Como Tu Bebe. Yeah, let us know what you think. Shout out the Swoo crew always. Keep it locked.

stumble back. Right here again, stumble back. 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Got a running back. Yeah, that's my brother's back. Brother's back. But you got

Shout out Fraser Ray for this one. This one's called Strobes. Last 55 minutes from myself, Ruggs and Grigio. You're with Swoot FM. Keep it locked.

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This one's out on EC2A. 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

0: shout out Rhea on this one. I haven't heard this. Little clapper groove here. Sube la música.
1: Me sube la música un poco.

This one, myself and Draco. It's a Calentura Refix out on EC2A. Last 5 minutes from myself and Grigio. Hope you've enjoyed the show. Hope you have a lovely weekend. Shout out guest Get On Festival this weekend as well. All the crew been putting a absolute shift in to get it all ready in time. But yeah, love. Keep it swoo.

Mic check, mic check. Check, check, 1, 2. I don't know why I'm doing that, like I'm adjusting. I'm not adjusting no levels, but it's just this, I'm breaking the ice. Yo, you're listening to No Nation on Swoo. From now, what is it? Just gone 4 o'clock. We're going to roll until 6 this evening. And if you've been listening to the show, you know what it is, innit? Like, eclectic selection. Me and Mike talk some nonsense. You know what I mean? Go through some events. Today in the studio with me, I got one of my favourite DJs on the Bristol scene today. She's a Full Spectrum affiliate. That's a segment. We're gonna talk later. She's gonna roll us out with a drum and bass mix. I say drum and bass mix. I don't actually know what she's gonna play, but she's gonna play something. Yeah. This is No Nation. Stay locked.

Yeah, you recognize this one? Live version things. Toshio Matsuru Group. On their album Love Play Dance. This one's Brown Paper Bag. Yeah, Bristol classic for summer's day. Why not?

You know me, I love guitar. Yeah, live guitar in the jungle tune goes hard. Yeah, that last one, Boondock and Eric Mark. Tune's called Flying. It came out on Duke Bounce Work. They're 2022. You know JB Dubs. I don't know if you know them, but if you go on Bandcamp, you type in JB Dubs. Yeah, it's a free compilation they do. I think they do one a year. That one's for 2022. Bad Boy. Every single tune on that, it slaps. I might play another one. Who knows?

Yep, yep. Yeah, if you're just tuning in right now, you're listening to No Nation on Swoop. You can get at me on the studio phone. That's on a number, text or WhatsApp, by the way, 078-4000-1037. That's a weird name, way of saying that number, but it's just the way they've written it on the thing. The spaces, it's not the way I would have done it personally, but... Or get at me on Instagram at underscore no nation. Yeah, let me know how I'm sounding out there. I say that, I know how I'm sounding because we got the thing in here. But you know what I mean? Get at me for shout outs on that. Also, let me know what I'm going on this weekend, what events are happening. You know me, I love to support. So yeah, give me a shout.

I'm absolutely addicted to this vocal. My neighbors hate me. All the windows in my yard are open, and I'm screaming this. You can't even hear the song when it's at my yard. It's just, you can just hear me. Yeah, this one by Too Late. That's an Egyptian jazz band. Tune's called Ayun El Nas. Whole album slaps, man. Big recommendations on this one.

Yeah, this one's bad. You ain't never heard nothing like this before. This one, Temple of Ra, aptly named. Tunes by Estereo. That's on Cosmic Bridge. That's the label by Omunit. Big up, man. Man like Omunit. And the last one, Sophie Letitra. Tune's called Home. And that's the Tyce remix. You know, Tyce from Noisia. What a producer, man. That tune's incredible.

Out to the Eminence. Locked in, that's my sister. And the Bristol boys, you know, Frank, Lou, Will, Bonfatti, and Low Friction crew out in South Ends. Big ups yourself. You get me? You know who you are.

Skyline. 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Well, it's dangerous business. I saw the name, I couldn't help myself. Check it, yeah? Sounds of grief on this one.

All producers, yeah, you'll all empathize. 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Just loop that for 6 minutes. So. Yeah, this one by Grief. Tune's called 011101 version 1. I don't think it's out yet, but look out for that one. Check out Grief, yeah?

0: setting out to hurt people. He's got a lot of love in him, so you know, for his mum, his brother, his girlfriend. He actually, I think, wants to do the right thing, so it's more a question of willpower, self-discipline, circumstances.
1: Swoop.

0: Check.
1: How am I sounding? All good. Oh, see, look, I'm a professional, man. These guys need to start paying me. What's going on with that? He's not looking at me now. If you're just tuning in right now, you're listening to No Nation on Swoo FM. What's the time now? It's 4:45. You have me up until 6 o'clock every second and fourth Friday of the month, 4 to 6. In the studio with me today. I've been excited for today because we've been planning this for like, I don't know, it's been like 2 months now, something like that, innit? We couldn't make the dates work, and hold on, let me turn you up. We couldn't make the dates work, and then I don't know what happened. I can't remember what happened. It's all a blur, to be honest.
2: But it's nice to be here now. Thank
1: it you. Is nice to be here now. In the studio with me today, I have Sekhmet, one of my favourite. Am I saying that properly?
2: Yes, that's correct. Yeah,
1: one of my favourite. Bristol-based DJs out there on the club circuit today. We met through Full Spectrum.
2: Yep.
1: What's the link? How's the link through Full Spectrum? How did that come about?
2: I'm a member.
1: Okay.
2: So my friends founded it, uh-huh, and I joined right at the beginning, basically.
1: Yeah. And you, are you born in Bristol? Are you like from Bristol?
2: No, I'm from near Manchester originally.
1: Oh, okay, it's good. Now you're saying it. I can hear it. Now you're saying it.
2: But I lived in Cornwall for a long time.
1: Oh, okay.
2: I moved up here about 13 years ago.
1: Yeah, what was the purpose of the move to Bristol?
2: To get out of Cornwall.
1: Okay, fair enough.
2: As much
1: Cornwall's
2: as I love
1: nice
2: it,
1: though,
2: it,
1: that?
2: It's lovely, but there's not so much going on. Like, there's music here, there's people to meet, there's things to do.
1: Yeah, so what was the main draw for Bristol?
2: The music.
1: Yeah,
2: actually.
1: Music. Oh, okay.
2: Yeah, I came up for a gig. I saw Block Party play.
1: Mm-hmm.
2: And it was just brilliant. We went out after, went to Lakota, never mm-hmm. been there before. And we were like, oh, why are we not doing this all the time?
1: Yeah, because you live in Cornwall.
2: Yeah.
1: And so when was the move to Bristol? When did that happen?
2: It was 2013. Uh-huh. 2013, yeah.
1: Okay. And I was thinking on the way here, what is a Sekhmet?
2: What's Sekhmet?
1: Yeah.
2: she's an ancient Egyptian goddess.
1: Oh, okay.
2: Like a female symbol of power, strength.
1: Oh, okay.
2: Her dad was Ra, and he basically sent her to Earth to punish the humans. And she did a really good job, and they had to coax her back to the afterworld with alcohol to subdue her and take her.
1: Why that name?
2: Why Sekhmet?
1: Yeah.
2: She's just really cool. She's like half woman, half cat.
1: Okay.
2: I always liked the sort of symbol.
1: Because I remember I took a sticker of you once, and it was like a really intricate,
2: yeah,
1: like it was like an occult art sort of thing.
2: Yeah, so Jack, who does all the artwork for the Bolter Festival, I asked him to draw Sekhmet, but as like a crusty punk, and that's what he came up with.
1: Oh, okay. I'm saying. How does the name link then with the music?
2: It doesn't really. I just knew that I would use that name for something at some point. And then when I started DJing, it was like, right, here we go. I'm going to be Sekhmet now.
1: Okay. So, but when you absorb that name, is it just a name to you, or is there like a part of the character you absorb?
2: Yeah, it probably is a bit of the character. When I'm on stage, you've got that sort of power behind you.
1: Yeah. And then if people give you alcohol, then...
2: Yeah.
1: And then you
2: fall
1: banished.
2: Asleep and... Yeah. Next set, please.
1: That's funny. Yeah, I wanted to also talk about Full Spectrum a little bit.
2: Mm-hmm.
1: Like, so you moved to Bristol, what, 2013?
2: Yeah.
1: And you'd already at this point, what, adopted the name Sekhmet?
2: No, not at that point.
1: So
2: no.
1: I'm just trying to build up a picture. You know them ones?
2: Yeah, I didn't start mixing until just before the pandemic, actually. Uh-huh. And I think being in lockdown, it gave me a chance just to play. Like all the time, I wasn't going out, so I could just mix for fun. I didn't have an intention of it going anywhere at all at that point. It was just a fun thing to do.
1: What music was you mixing at that time?
2: Drum and bass, like, always from the beginning, drum and bass. But I do enjoy mixing lots of other things too.
1: Uh-huh.
2: But that's really where I was really into drum and bass raves before then. So it was really drum and bass and dark minimal D&B that I enjoyed primarily mixing at the beginning.
1: Mm-hmm.
2: But yeah, so I already knew the Full Spectrum lot were, we were already friends for quite a long time.
1: Uh-huh.
2: And we, or a couple of my friends started Full Spectrum during the pandemic, having a lot of chats about how there was just not enough representation of other people in drum and bass.
0: Yeah, yeah.
2: A lot of the lineups we were going to were all white guys, and we started to question, why are we still going to these things? Where are all the other artists? Why aren't they being put on? So yeah, that's where it was born.
0: And that's where it, and then you got involved when was that? Sorry.
2: So pretty much from the beginning. So I guess it was, it was 2020.
0: I love the Full Spectrum crew. When I first moved to Bristol, they were like one of the first groups of people in music that I was really supporting and coming around. So
2: yeah, that's really nice.
0: Yeah, they've always been very nice to me as well. So I've always loved the crew.
2: It's our 6th birthday this year.
0: Is it?
2: And I'll do a little plug. It's our event on the 25th of July at Exchange. Yeah,
0: very nice.
2: We've got Anna Prank on the lineup. Element, Nikki B. It's going to be fun.
0: Sick. That's one for the notebooks, for the calendars.
2: Yes.
0: So also today, I asked you to bring some tunes.
2: You did.
0: So part of this conversation, this is the kind of way I wanted to approach the conversation, yeah? It's sort of like build up an idea of who you are.
2: Yeah.
0: And then we'll listen to a tune and then we'll see how you connect with that tune. And hopefully there might be a little bit of crossover, you know, that one. And then we'll build a little bit more of an idea of you. And then we'll listen to another tune, you get me? So that's kind of how it's going to go, yeah? And which one are you going to start with?
2: Oh, okay.
0: Because I told you to bring, what was it, one old school drum and bass, one like more new school one drum new. And bass, and like one that is not drum and bass.
2: Okay, let's start with Amos, Paprika Dust.
0: Okay. What is that one?
2: So I brought this because I think it's most representative of the kind of dark minimal I like playing. It's very dark, it's stripped back, but it's also quite cheeky. Yeah, it's got like a really wubby bass to it. And it's just fun to play. And whenever I drop it, the crowd always goes off. It's like everyone's heard it for the first time. And I feel that way. When I found it, I've put it in almost every set since I found it years ago.
0: Is this a tune that come out recently?
2: No, not that recently. You said new, but it's, I don't know, maybe 2017. Right. Newer than the other one.
0: You wouldn't call it old school, though.
2: I would not call it old school. Yeah, no, it's new, newish. And yeah, I just basically haven't stopped playing it. And I always get bored of tunes quite quickly, so to have one that I still enjoy playing.
0: Yeah, a tune that you stick with. Yeah. That was always nice.
2: It's quite special.
0: That was always nice. All right, cool. So without further ado, this one, selection of Sekhmet, tunes called Paprika Dust by Amos. Enjoy it. Stay locked. It's No Nation.

0: Oh, hello, check, check. No, that's not me.
1: I'm almost a professional. Yeah, what do you call that? Minimal. That's minimal. Like minimal drum and bass.
2: Dark minimal,
1: that's
2: yeah.
1: mad, though, because I was just listening to it. I was thinking, there's a lot going on in this yeah. tune, you know? Like, there's a lot happening in the drums.
2: Yeah, I think what I love about minimal is it's really stripped back, and yet they do so much, like producers that make it do so much with what is remaining.
1: Yeah. I feel you. Shades of Renegade Hardware, man. Mm. Like, the influence of Renegade Hardware yeah. from the 90s. Yeah, I don't know many. You know, drum and bass is such a varied genre. There's so much that I miss. That's why I wanted to ask you to bring tunes, because every time I've seen you play, I don't know anything that you play. It's like a different circle of, I don't know, influences. You yeah. know what I mean? So,
2: yeah.
1: This love for drum and bass, where did it come from?
2: I've always been pretty musical, but before I moved to Bristol, I would listen to more bands, I guess, than go to raves. Mm-hmm. It wasn't until I came up here with my partner and we really got into raving. And I guess at first we went to more house and techno nights.
1: Okay.
2: And then we both liked drum and bass already. But it wasn't till I think we saw Blacks and Empire at Trinity and it just, something clicked. Uh-huh. I was like, okay, these are the ones I want to go to. These are the events. The crowd was just lovely and like the music's great.
1: Black Sad Empire, that's like Neuro, isn't it?
2: Yeah, Neuro, yeah. Which I don't like really particularly mix Neuro now, but that's I guess where the spark happened. Uh-huh. Yeah.
1: Yeah, Neuro is like an acquired taste.
2: Yeah.
1: I didn't get it at first.
2: I think if you just want to go crazy at a rave, it's the best thing to jump around to.
1: I didn't really get it at first. I went to a virus night and I didn't really understand it. And then the more I got into it, I was like, oh, okay, I kind of get it.
2: Now. Yeah, some of the best sets I've seen, I think it was Ed Rush and Optical back-to-back Blacks and Empire at Motion. Amazing. Just completely lost in that hour and a half of madness.
1: Yeah. What is it about that? Because you're like, I would say, even with the brand that you've cultivated, yeah, this Sekhmet character, you like dark music, yeah?
2: Yeah.
1: And I'm just wondering, like, it's cathartic. It's obviously there's some cathartic process happening. And I just wonder, how does that make you feel? What when you're behind the decks, what feeling are you trying to really tap into now?
2: I think it was, you know, John Frusciante? He said that, like sad songs make him happy. Yeah, I think it's a similar thing. Like there's something about like darkness in tunes that really chimes with me in a way that more melodic music just doesn't. It doesn't really make me feel anything in the same way, but something dark and heavy, it's like visceral.
1: There's something in that.
2: And I'd say everything I mix has a darkness to it usually, maybe a bit of cheekiness. Uh-huh. But yeah, I love anything that has a dark edge.
1: Yeah, I feel you. I think it's kind of, do you know, it's going to get deep for a second, but do you know like the dark feeling that you have inside and you go to a party and you hear this sort of like dark music? It does sometimes make me feel, oh, do you know, that feeling is not unique, in it, that there's not like, you can find company even in the dark feelings.
2: You can
1: makes find good
2: feel
1: company in those dark feelings.
2: Like you're not alone.
1: Yeah, for real.
2: I don't just play D&B, I guess. Like, so what I'm going to play today, I've got a mixture of dark minimal, tech step, like some old, really rugged sounding. I really like stuff that's quite like rough around the edges.
1: Yeah.
2: Maybe not mastered that well because it's quite old, but was made really organically.
1: Yeah.
2: And a bit of dark jungle. But the jungle I like is, again, it's dark. I like it to be steppy, a bit like quite rhythmic or... I don't know how to describe it, but I guess you'll see when I play it. But it all in my head, it all is kind of a similar thing.
1: I'm always interested with the selection that you come with. Mm. So when you come to like putting a set together, how do you approach that? Are you like an on the fly DJ?
2: Not really, no. I like to plan my sets out. Generally, like my sets will be a sort of roll, it's like kind of like a rolling set. Generally. If I'm playing out as Sekhmet and people have booked me for drum and bass, it's kind of it's a rolling thing that changes with each set, and I'll add things and remove things.
1: I'm not
2: I'm playing the same thing again, but it's kind of like similar tunes. And as I find new stuff, I'm like always digging for tunes, old and new. And as I find things, I put them in. And as soon as something excites me, it goes in. And then as soon as I get bored of playing something, it comes out. and that's kind of how it works.
1: What's the digging process look like?
2: Either I might Shazam something when I'm out. I'm one of those people that I have to find a tune when I hear it. I have to, or I ask my friends. Or I've spent so many times just digging through a whole back catalogue of a label. Because I really enjoy the treasure hunt of it. And before I DJed, I did that too. It's not just for DJing. I would do it if I didn't, because it's really enjoyable.
1: Or
2: sometimes I buy records, but I'm not particularly good.
1: Are you one of those people that like really goes into like knowledge of labels and where tunes come from and the years they come out?
2: No, I don't really retain that knowledge very well. And like, I might even forget what a tune's called or who it's by. But I remember, I can feel inside what it sounds like.
1: Drum and bass DJs, they do that on the next level.
2: Yeah.
1: Like any tune, they're like, oh yeah, that come out in 19 something something on this label. I'm like, bro, how the hell do you...
2: I'm not sure I'm very good at that, honestly. I just remember the sounds. I don't know. I'm like, you know, the one that goes like, wub, wub, wub.
1: Innit? I just remember I don't even remember the sounds of the tunes. I just remember the way they made me feel.
2: You know
1: what I mean? I could confuse two tunes just in the way that they made me happy. You know what I mean? Let's say another tune. I'm looking at the list of tunes you bought, so I feel like we should go with this Anna Morgan thing.
2: Okay, we can do that next.
1: So this is like a non...
2: it's not drum and bass. So Anna Morgan, I put it in really because I think she's become...
1: Because you don't just
2: my...
1: play drum and bass.
2: I don't, no, and I am going to play a multi-genre set later this year, so I'm hoping I can actually sneak this tune in for the first time, because I've not had a chance to play it. I've not really had a set where it was.
1: Because I've only ever seen you play drum and bass.
2: Yeah, okay. So but I also enjoy...
1: Have you done like... other multi-genre sets before?
2: Yeah, a little bit. I like playing a mixture of things like 140, 140 jungle, into like garage, into breakbeat and electro, but in a way again that they all sort of fit and maybe are a bit dark or a bit interesting. Like you played that Isotero track earlier. You know, being able to throw something like that into it and it works. And that's what I love about Anna Morgan. She plays everything. Did I see you at Bang Face for her set?
1: Yeah, I literally walked into the room and I just missed her set. Oh, I met her in the crowd. She's a very nice person.
2: She seems lovely. But my favourite set of Bang Face, it was amazing. I love how she can play everything. She played a Sully tune and went into Missy Elliott and it just like worked. I love that. I love not being confined to a genre.
1: I love DJs that can throw it about and take you on a journey, man. Those are the best experiences, the ones where they the next tune does... It's not just one tune. You're not just listening to one tune at a time. It's all the tunes in context. You know what I mean?
2: Exactly. So I picked it for this reason, and it's a really fun tune. It's fun. It's a bit silly, which I like. It's really acidy. It's quite fast. I mean, it's 165, but it's fast for what the style of music. I don't even really know what genre I'd say it is. It's got a bit of footworkiness to it. But it's very fun.
1: All right, this one by Anna Morgan. Tune's called Space Hose.

0: If you're just tuning in right now, it's just gone 5 o'clock, fam, and you're listening to No Nation on Swoo. Every what second and fourth Friday of the month from 4 to 6 o'clock. In the studio with me today, Sekhmet. That tune, that was bad.
1: Yeah, it's a good tune. Isn't
0: it? You know, I've been getting into techno lately.
1: Yeah,
0: I like it. It's groovy, man.
1: Yeah,
0: because I never used to. I don't know what it was. I think it was just, you know, sort of mainstream techno, like Tomorrowland sort of
1: vibe.
0: That's not really my vibe.
1: Same. Yeah. It's not interesting to me. But I enjoy
0: stuff. But that was my only impression of techno when I was growing up. So yeah. I didn't really know, like, music like that. I didn't think that was a thing. I didn't think techno was groovy. I just thought techno was just like for people that couldn't dance.
1: Yeah. People who don't like music.
0: That's a rage
1: bait. I don't really believe that, in case anyone out there really likes techno. Sorry.
0: That's funny. Also, I was nervous about that. The whole hose thing being a, but I realized hose, that's an occupation, so it's fine.
1: Oh, okay. Did you just Google that?
0: No, I didn't. I just thought about it. It's all good.
1: Yeah, okay. Sorry.
0: Yeah, we're like sex worker positive on this station. So see, look, he's giving me the thumbs up, so we're gravy. So yeah, we've kind of built a picture of like what you're doing now with full spectrum and stuff you've been doing in Bristol, and kind of a little bit about where it started, you know, this love for drum and bass. And lastly, I kind of want to touch on like, what is the future? Do you know DJs in Bristol and creatives, independent creatives, sort of hobby creators and people that are not full-time in this music thing? Yeah, a lot of us, we kind of, I feel like sometimes we're nervous about making plans.
1: Mm.
0: You make plans, it's almost like saying in a way kind of almost risking a disappointment.
1: So, yeah,
0: and people don't like to plan as if music is not my career, so I don't need to make plans.
1: Mm-hmm.
0: But we all have aspirations, you know what I mean? So I want to know, like, what's next for you?
1: Yeah.
0: This is the Swoo debut, isn't it?
1: It is, yeah. First time on here, so that's exciting.
0: So we're already in a pattern of first times now. So what are we doing next?
1: Yeah, I'm just, I'm really grateful that I've had a lot of opportunities sort of pop up this year to play all different things.
0: Mm.
1: I'm really lucky that Full Spectrum gave me a space to really have a go in and grow in and make mistakes and figure out what I like playing.
0: Mm.
1: And now I'm at a point where I feel confident in what I'm doing, and getting offers from, like, I've been playing for Nick's Recordings a couple of times, which is really exciting for me because it's a label I really like. They're quite new. It's the dark minimal I enjoy.
0: Yeah.
1: So I've just kind of, like you were saying, yeah, I'm a bit maybe hesitant to plan things because I went into the new year not really having much booked in. I was like, who knows what will happen? Maybe nothing. And then gradually things do just come in. But I would just like the opportunity to play out more because I enjoy it so much.
0: Mm.
1: I've tried to teach myself to produce, but I'm not very good at sitting there for hours and hours and getting good at it. And I'm really frustrated that I'm not immediately good at it.
0: It takes years, man. It takes a long time to get
1: so into maybe that will be something one day, but probably not immediately.
0: Yeah, you know, music production is one of them ones where there's so many different ways to do it, so choosing a path that becomes even a job in itself. You almost have to learn how to make that decision, you know what I mean?
1: Yeah,
0: before you can even start making the music. So
1: yeah, and I realize I don't necessarily like making drum and bass. All the stuff I make is a bit more weird and interesting and different. It's not, so if I end up making stuff, it might not be what I play.
0: But it will develop what you play.
1: I think. That's true.
0: You know
1: what
0: I mean? It will change.
1: Yeah.
0: It will definitely change because that's definitely happened to me. Like the music I listen to informs the music I make. The music I make informs the music, and it's all feeds each other. You know what I mean?
1: Mm.
0: And yeah, it all just builds part of the brand, a part of the story.
1: Yeah.
0: Have you got sets coming up?
1: My next set is, I can't remember what it is now, in August. So it's a multi-genre set that I'm playing next. It's not announced yet, so I won't say anymore. And then, so this year with Full Spectrum, we're taking it in turns to curate our own night.
0: Uh-huh.
1: I'm going to be putting one on in October.
0: Nice.
1: I'll be playing that, but there's also going to be some amazing minimal artists, local and some not local,
0: which
1: I'm really excited about. It's in Cozy's. We've done a couple now, so Kate Kodeka did the first one. It's amazing.
0: Uh-huh.
1: Al just did the last one, completely smashed it.
0: Yeah,
1: so I'm really excited to carry on this little series we're doing.
0: Nice. This is why I like your group, man, because you lot are supportive and you're like learning together and
1: yeah,
0: it's like family.
1: It's really nice because so. Yeah, because we were already really good friends when we started Full Spectrum, and you know, although like Fee and Al have got experience in putting on events,
0: yeah,
1: me and Kate didn't, so a lot of it was just like figuring stuff out as we go along.
0: Yeah. So, yeah, well, that's good. I'm glad that you've had the opportunity to, you know, come up with a group of people. Like, that's one thing in music that is like always helped. That's what that is. I think a pillar of my own music journey has been the groups of people that I've been able to, you know, collaborate with.
1: Yeah,
0: that's always been a big help. Is there anything else that you really need to announce?
1: I don't think so. I should have thought about this more beforehand.
0: Nah,
1: I think I already got my plug in.
0: About it as well, but don't worry about it.
1: No, I think that's
0: it. We're both as bad as each other, yeah. Man. Do you know what I mean? I'm not an amazing promoter as well. I'm more of a curator and vibe sort of generator, fosterer.
1: Yeah.
0: I'm not an advertiser promoter, you know what I mean? Yeah. I've got a business partner for that. All right, cool. It's been nice chatting to you.
1: Oh, are we doing the last tune?
0: We're going to do the last tune. Yeah, I want to thank you first.
1: I was worried then.
0: Yeah, so what we're going to do, I'm going to say bye-bye to you. And even though I'm going to stay in the room here, so this is an awkward bye-bye. And then you're going to tell me about this tune.
1: Okay.
0: We're going to play the tune, and as the tune's rolling out, then you're going to start.
1: Okay,
0: I'm going to take it down. I'm going to introduce your set, and then you're going to start.
1: Sounds like a really good plan. It sounds like you got this, actually.
0: Roll us all the way to the end of the show, yeah?
1: Yeah, okay.
0: All right. Cool. So, thanks for coming down.
1: Yes, thanks for having me.
0: I hope you wasn't too nervous.
1: No, it's been all right. Thank you.
0: Yeah, no, you was good, man. The other day when you was telling me, oh, I'm gonna have a panic attack and I'm gonna be worried.
1: Yeah, literally.
0: Yeah, no, I heard that when I first set on radio. If you go and listen, it was horrid.
1: Is it out there?
0: I think it's taken off. It was on Spotify. The radio station I was on, they used to put shows on Spotify, but it's. It was mad. Like, I don't know what I'm saying on the mic. The awkward silences are crazy.
1: Oh,
0: like,
1: no.
0: It was just like, I'm not saying anything and there's no music players like more than half the recording.
1: You've got to spend that time, though, to figure out what you do want to do and how you want to do it, I guess.
0: Yeah, it took me time to build up some, I don't know, because I've always had a big mouth. So it's surprising, to be honest, that really it took me time to bring it on the airwaves. But yeah, you done very well today. It was nice to hear from you. It was nice to, because I see you out all the time, but yeah, I don't really know much about you. So it's been nice to connect better, even if it is like in this ultra public setting.
1: Yeah, thanks for having me. This has been really nice.
0: Nah, no problem. No, we'll do it again sometime. This last tune, I'm looking at the name and I'm excited. Are you going to tell me about it?
1: Yes. So, this is Source Direct, capital D. And I think this is maybe a good example of the older sort of tech step sound I like. I'd say it's maybe more jungle than tech step, but it's got that similar kind of vibe. I was already aware of them, but then I saw Special Request do a set and he played Black Rose by them. And I didn't know it, but the way like the drums started like echoing around the room, it was insane. I was like, I've never really heard anything designed like this before.
0: Yeah.
1: Literally got home from Bangface? I can't remember. Uh-huh. I got home and I just dug through all of Source Direct's back catalogue. I was like, wow, everything they made was amazing. It's from the 90s. They were really young lads when they put this together and like nothing really sounds like this now.
0: No.
1: It's a really interesting journey. It's quite a long track. But it really evolves as it goes on, and I love like the droniness of it. It's drony, quite hypnotic. And if you could just sit like in darkness with your headphones on, you can fully get lost in this journey they take you on.
0: Yeah, so this one, capital D by the your favorite raver and your favorite producer, your favorite DJ's favorite DJs and producers, these two guys, Fallen From Grace, everyone knows them by Source Direct. Yeah, this tune's called Capital D. Stay locked, it's No Nation on Sweet.
2: Bristol, worldwide, give us a signal if you're locked.

Yeah, check, check. Yeah, capital D, Source Direct, man. Crazy, crazy, crazy. When did that come out? Like 94, 95. Nuts. On a rack mounted sampler, man, with some rubbish computer, not as much RAM that my phone has. Like, my phone is more advanced than the things that they made, that they used to make that tune, man. It's crazy. Anyway, if you're just tuning in right now, you're missing a crazy show. So I don't know where you've been. Yeah, you've probably just been like out working it, and you probably, I don't know, walking home with a bottle of water, I guess. But yeah, you're missing a good show. No Nation or Sue, that's me. You got me until 6 o'clock. And in the studio with me today, I have my good friend Sekhmet, who's about to roll us out for the last 40 minutes. You ready, DJ? Yeah, run the tunes. Yeah, it's No Nation with Sekhmet. Stay locked.

0: he's been a movie, but they really love James Brown, that funky drummer. He's gonna live forever. Hey, it's about that time. 5 minutes to 6. It's been a good show. I feel like I'm here all the time, man. I feel like I'm here all the time. I feel like there's a big rush between shows, and I never really feel organised. But then I do the show, and I'm like, ah, do you know what? It's actually nice to have done that. Yeah, now I can enjoy my weekend. And you can enjoy your weekend on this wicked sunny weekend. How many times am I going to say weekend? Yeah, big thanks to my guest, DJ today. Do you want to say anything for the people on the mic quickly? Before we, a quick sign out.
1: Yeah, thanks for having me.
0: Yeah, no, thank you for coming. We'll definitely do it again sometime. I've been No Nation. She's been Sekhmet. Yeah, big ups. We're going to hit with you. Oh, I'm going to hit with you again on July 12th. Yeah. Big ups. Make sure you stay locked for whoever's up next. Big love and good evening. DJ, last tune, yeah? Peace, peace, peace, peace.

You're locked into Idle Hands with the Kelly Twins. Seeing you through till 7. I hope everyone's having a good bank holiday weekend so far. Still a lot of partying to be done. We're starting you off nice, slow and steady. And if you didn't know already, you're locked into SWU-FM. Massive shout-outs to Man Like Coast, one of the hardest working heads on the Bristol scene. Maximum respect. Hit us up on the social media. Let us know that you're feeling it. Why not go old school? Give us a text. 073-99-831-201. I've been awake since 6:30 this morning, so show me some love. Out to Boris. Stay tuned.

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We are the Kelly Twins, easing you into your bank holiday weekend. This is for the people who are feeling rough from the night before. Just float away.

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0: reputation and love them because they were part of the beauty that made her unique.
1: Yes, guys, Brock here. Hope everyone's having a lovely Friday evening. It feels so good to say evening and the sun still be out. It's amazing vibes today. I hope everyone's enjoying it. Today I've got a really special show to present you. It's the Jungle Jazz Edition featuring myself, Brock, PABMC, Pab, Pabellino, whatever you want to call him, whatever he wants to call himself, and also Zebedee on the trumpet. Now for the second half an hour, it's going to be Jungle Jazz, so it's going to be Jungle with a trumpet and a little bit of Pab. I'll tell you more about that the second half an hour later, but first half an hour, I'm just going through some old tunes of mine. Pab's going to be joining us in a bit, so keep it locked. This is Swoo FM, Brock on the airwaves, 103.7. Hope you guys are enjoying your Friday afternoon. Get the Aperol spritz, get the beer in, enjoy yourselves. Thank you.

So this is Brooke on the Swoo Airwaves. If anyone wants to text in, critique my mix, 078-4000-1037. Shoot me a message. Tell me what's going on in your Friday night. I want to hear. But also, if you don't know what you're doing for this weekend, then on Saturday, tomorrow at 2 p.m. until 10 p.m. At the Boxing Gym in Bristol, we've got a Jungle Jazz Tokyo Station X Save Our Scene event going on, where on top of a fire truck, imagine standing on top of a fire truck, you've got DJs, you've got musicians playing simultaneously, and on the second stage, two stages, second stage, we've got Kesh and friends from Anexperience. Big up Anexperience crew and Kesh. They're holding it down for the second stage, and then as soon as the event finishes at 10, so 2 till 10, and when the event finishes at 10, the football will start, England versus Panama. So if you're looking for something to do tomorrow, or even if you're not looking for something to do, this is something you should do. All right, it's going to be great vibes. 2 to 10, Boxing Gym, Tokyo Station, Save Our Scene. 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

So that last one was Triple Times F Control Tower. By the way, if you like Triple Times F, FFF, he just did an amazing release on Interception, which is a Bristol, local Bristol record label. It's on vinyl and everything. Big up Jack, big up Duality. Go check it out if you like Triple Times F. This next one is Good Looking Out by Submerse. Beautiful tune.

Yes then, guys. So we've got about 10 minutes until we move into the Zebedee trumpet section. Now, I just want to tell you a little bit about that section before we start. So for the second half an hour, I've essentially compiled loads of tunes from something called a compilation called Storm from the East, which came out on Moving Shadow in 1996, which in my opinion is the best era for jungle drum and bass music. It's just amazing, the amount of energy, but also kind of, I don't know, like energy and I can't think of the right word right now, but yeah, just amazing music from 1996 basically, in this one compilation, Storm from the East, which featured PFM, JMJ and Richie, Easy Rollers, Fotech, Technic, Flytronics and Hyperon Experience, and I basically compiled a load of the tunes, like my personal favourites, and Zebedee is going to play trumpet live over the top, so stick around for that. That's in about 10 minutes or so. Enjoy the last couple tunes. Pab should be joining us soon. I think Pab's going to jump on the set with the Zebedee trumpet playing. So, oh, he's actually just turned up. PAB in the studio, you're joking. So yeah, stay locked. This is Bruck on the Swoo FM Airways 103.7. Keep it locked.

Yes, then, people. Got a couple more minutes until PAB starts to bless our ears. This last one here, I've just got it saved as Side A, and it came out on Mile, which is Coco Bryce's label, I believe. So if you want to go check it out, go find it for yourself. I can't actually

said, for the second half an hour, it's just all tunes from that Storm of the East compilation. And I also mentioned before about the event that's happening tomorrow, which PAB and Zebedee are both going to be at, playing, performing together. So yeah, stay locked. And I'm actually going to give away a couple tickets. So if you want to win a couple free tickets for tomorrow's event, text in to Swoo, which is 2 seconds. 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That's 078-4000-1037 if you'd like to win yourself some free tickets for tomorrow. So text in and just text me your favourite jungle tune ever and your name, and then we'll tell you who wins in a bit. So big up everyone for locking in. Last couple minutes of this tune, then we're going to switch over to the mix.

0: check.
1: The mic box.
0: Okay. So, PABMC, aka Ray, aka Pabellino. What are you telling us, mate? How are you feeling?
2: Yes. Yes, Blake. Yes, Swoo. Yes, Bristol. I'm feeling good.
0: Good. What have you been up to today, man? What have you been doing?
2: Today, I drove down from Cardiff. I saw my parents, and now I'm chilling with my lovely friends, Ben and Shaquille.
0: Mate, big up Ben and Shaquille making their way to the studio.
2: Live in the studio.
0: Mate, we've got Heineken's on deck. We're ready Heineken's to go, man. Deck. For real, enjoying the weather. So we're just bringing up the mix now from Zebedee. Pab, you and Zebedee played before together at Block Party, is that right?
2: Yeah, we've played a couple times now, me and Zeb. We played at Fox and Firk in London as well.
0: Of course, yeah.
2: And Block Party, and I think there was one more time maybe in Bristol, but I can't quite remember. Mm. But yeah, Zeb's the guy, man.
0: And Zeb is the guy.
2: Excited
0: for sure.
2: To be playing with him tomorrow as well.
0: Hell yeah. So Pab's going to be on from 6 till 8, I want to say. Is that right, Ray?
2: Yes, six to eight tomorrow.
0: 6 to 8 with Zeb. So, like I said, if you want to win some tickets for tomorrow, then stay locked. This is Swoo FM. This is Brooke. This is PABMC, Pabellino, PABMC.
2: Yes.
0: is also Zebedee on the trumpet. You're joking.
2: That's
0: so
2: close,
0: please enjoy the next half an hour. Ray, take us away.

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Soulful vibrations.

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Yes, people, it's 2026. We're live in the mix, sending love, sending blessings, sending peace wherever you're at in the world. Raising up the vibration, raising up the energy, raising up the frequency. That's what we're all about at Tokyo Station. It's a community. It's a collective. So grateful to be a part of it. Yes, then.

0: Peace.
1: Jestem Fab.
0: Yes, yes, Brock. Blake,
1: let's
0: my brother.
1: Let's make some noise in the studio for Fab, please. Come on.
0: Yeah, big up my friends, man. Where would I be without my friends? Where would we be without our friends?

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0: the darker tunnel, accepting all the hate and jealousy within me. 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Little pickney, I had to learn the ways, clearing out the cupboard like a brother really burning sage. Yeah, but still we turn the page. Every day's a new day to make a new play. 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Changing daily, facing fate, grateful for where my past was. 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I had to stay detached, there's nothing last. 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
1: 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Oh my god.
0: Cheers.
1: Having Zebedee on the trumpet and PAB over the top as well is such a treat, man. Hell yeah.
0: Alright, thanks for making it happen, bro.
1: Just gotta wait for this flute to come in, guys. 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

mystical purple. Through the mist with a thermal, no egotistical verbal. Read the wave, got a radar, jump on a thing like hurdle. Don't really F for commercial, don't really F for commercial. Bust like Sonic on Sega, cut through the grass, green blazer. All I really gotta say more, love and light what I pray for. Love and light what I pray for. 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

0: tomorrow, Boxing Gym, 6 to 8. Hosting for the legendary Double O, Dead Man's Chest, back to back Decibella. What a pleasure. Bigging up Blake, bigging up the Tokyo Station family every time.
1: And if you want to see it for free, get your text in, guys.
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1: Give us a text, Sean. 078-4000-1037, all right? Shoot us a text.
0: Give us a little text, will ya? Only takes 2 minutes.
2: Give us a text now, mate.
1: Already had a few texts, you know. Get them in, man. Get them in. We've got.
0: We've got a couple in, is it?
1: We need a. Mate, a multi-talented man, a comedian, an MC, and also a man of many, what's it called, accents,
0: is it? But
1: what else you got? Go on, what else you got?
0: Well, if you get a full text in, you might get a free ticket tomorrow.
1: Oh my god!

0: play this rhythm.
1: I know Ben knows this one.
0: Is it Fotech, is it? Fotech. Fotech remix. Big tune, big selection. Ben showed me this tune a couple years back. Been rinsing it out since.
2: Ah, big up Ben, man. Coming through the selection.
0: Murmur. Always got a selection. Catch him playing at Lost Groove. What is it? 17th of July. Big up the Lost Groove family.
2: And what was your DJ name again? Sorry, Ben.
0: Murmur. Rinsing out the dubsteps. The heavy tunes. Peace. Oh, Zeb got a bit of sax on this one as well. Oi, oi.
2: Texts are flying in now. Keep them coming. Keep them coming. 0784001037. It's RFM. Brock, Pab, Zebedee.

some weird guy, just another lost soul forgotten to these here times. It's hard to see in these autumn leaves, out of space light, birds are lines of TVs, chirping through the key breeze, certain that the dream breathes, synchronicities and concrete soliloquies, geez, ever easy with the morning brew, evaporating to the day just like the morning dew, and in the morning news, hear the cries of distant lands, living life on borrowed time, a simmer through forgotten plans, the rotten man's in parliament, not in your local barber, or asylum seeker hotels, living a life they'd never asked for. But should I have to say it twice, the reason why I spit with rock, giving them a peace of mind. These deeper times, I'll find some peace of mind in writing rhymes and making sense of life in a divine light, the universe infinite. And that is fine with ice, so I'ma keep on riding by and smiling at the sunlight. I'm tongue-tied at the awe of creation, my jaw drops lower than the floor in the basement. Sound creating, dates with a bass bin, impatiently waiting to raise my vibration.

All right then, people, we've got 5 minutes left. 5 minutes. So we are going to be announcing our winner to the people who have been texting in about 2 minutes' time. So if you haven't got your text in yet, then get it in. That's SWU FM 103.7. The number is 078-4010-37. That's 078-4010-37. You got 2 minutes, and then we're going to announce the tune. Announce the winner, sorry.

0: All right, this is the last tune. Absolute banger. I've seen the gun fingers come up from Ray, so you know it's a good one.
1: It's one of my favourites, this one. Probably my favourite tune.

0: read out the winner for tomorrow's event. Bigging up Blake for having me. Bigging up Shaq and Ben in the studio.
1: Oh yeah, big up the audience. Big up Shaq and Ben. Come on.

0: All right, then. So I would like to announce the two winners. Oh, drum roll, please. Ooh. All right. So there's someone who texts in. There's been a few people who've texted in with two people. It's them plus a mate. But the ones that we want to give it to is Bill and Ads. Big up, Bill and Ads. All right, so if you're Bill and Ads, then please text in at tokyo.station on Instagram. Text them in just text us, man. Just shoot us an Instagram.
1: What are the chances?
0: Message.
1: Bill's girlfriend Shaquille is in the studio with us right now.
0: No
1: Bill,
0: way.
1: If you're listening, I love you, bro.
0: Right,
1: it's fate.
0: I promise it's not fixed. I promise.
1: Okay. I was gonna say I hope it's not fixed, but I believe you. I think it's universal one.
0: It's not, to be fair. I just had a look, and Bill and Ad sent in a lovely message, and they said their favourite tune was Rebel MC Richer Getting Richer Orchestral Mix.
1: We'll have to play that one.
0: And it was actually Shaq who said it's a good tune. We were looking through them together, weren't we? And we said it's a good tune suggestion. So big up Bill and Ads. Literally 30 seconds. Pab, do you want to sign us out?
1: Yeah, man. Big up. Swoop.

have a very special guest with me this week for a guest mix. I'm welcoming 88 Katanas to my show. I love his production and his tunes and his mixes a lot. I've been a fan for a big while now, so I'm really happy that he's on my show. I'm rolling out for the first hour and he'll be on the second. I'll be talking a little bit today about how I've been feeling and the music that I've been into recently, and taking you for a slightly deeper mix.

I've been thinking a lot recently about the way that I consume music and the type of music that I choose to play when I'm playing on radio versus when I'm playing in clubs. At the moment, I'm filled with a lot of doubt about what I'm playing at the club because I think that my music is a lot deeper than what I'm hearing outside at the moment. But I'm trying to remind myself to stay true to what I like. So this mix is going to be a combination of everything that I'm enjoying at the moment, past, present, and maybe in the future.

think halftime in particular is a genre that I'm just not hearing out that much at the moment. And I think when you're not feeling good about yourself, it's very easy to second guess the decisions that you make. But I truly love this music and feel very deeply about it. So I'm just trying to remind myself of why I started at the moment and where I'm going.

playing on SWU, I think that I found a lot of comfort in playing on radio. As much as I hate to admit it, I find it off-putting sometimes DJing in front of a crowd. I spend a lot of time worrying about how people are receiving the music that I play, especially if it isn't something that they've heard before. And I often find myself playing things I otherwise wouldn't just to please a crowd. It's a very difficult predicament to find myself in, to be honest. And it's something that I wish to work on as I progress as a DJ. I think it's very difficult staying true to yourself sometimes, especially when you aren't hearing the music that you enjoy from other people. I've only been DJing for 4 years, which in the grand scheme of things just isn't a long time at all. But I know I'm going to look back at this time when I'm a lot older in music and wish that I was just strong and sure of myself. There's no denying that the music's wicked. The producers are so talented and they're able to make things that truly move me. And regardless of how I feel about myself, I'm never going to stop playing the music that I love. I think what I'm trying to say is that people should be a lot more confident in themselves and try to drown out the excess noise around them.

I would treat you as any foe. Yet I knew you would not harm your own father. I used this knowledge against you. You must always win your fight, Jubei, even if it means exploiting the sacred love between father and son. This is a rule from which you must never waver.

This tune here is by Focal Point. Drive the Plow. Or the Plow? Not sure. It's an absolutely wicked tune and I'm really liking it at the moment. I would say that my swoo shows are a true representation of the music that I'm really passionate about. And I really enjoy curating them and inviting guests on.

I'm already feeling a lot better now that I'm deeper into the mix. I feel like for myself, music serves as therapy for me, and I know that a lot of other people can relate. I think this is why I've decided to be so transparent today about the way that I've been feeling.

If you don't tune into Swoop, we will send round the most murkiest merkmen on a Monday, which is Merkin Day. Bristol, worldwide, give us a signal if you're locked.

He'll be taking you through an hour of his usual stuff. Dark Side, Tech Step, Halftimey stuff that's really good. I've played quite a lot of his music in my own show, so if you've been tuning in for all of them, you're

0: This one here is Never for Tomorrow by Forest Drive West. I believe this is out on one of his Rupture EPs. There's another tune on there, Set Free, that I play all the time. It's a banger. I've really enjoyed this mix today, and I really needed it too. Out to everyone who's listening in and has messaged. It's nice to know there are people out there listening. Big up, guys.
1: It was everything now and never for tomorrow.

nearly coming towards the end of my hour, guys. Thank you to everyone who's tuned in. Next up, we have 88 Katanas. I'm really happy that he's decided to come on my show. You guys are in for a real treat there. Check him out if you haven't already. Big up, guys.

This is the last one for me, guys. This is Foreshadow by Survival. I think this one's out on Exit Records, if I remember correctly. But yeah, thanks again for tuning in.

hear that I'm very vulnerable about the way that I'm feeling. But I know that a lot of people feel the same. I think it's important to remember why we started things and to taste true to ourselves. Thank you all for listening, guys. Next up is 88 Katanas.

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1: Easy crew, you're now locked into the Western Law Show on Swoo FM with myself, Dead Man's Chest. And for the next 2 hours, I'm going to be taking you through a selection of some of the freshest in jungle, breakbeat and electronica doing the rounds right now.

kicking off the show with freshness from Riffs. That's Riffs with a Z. Really hit the spot with this one. I think it's a Western Law dub.

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1: Yeah, check this for a summertime rhythm. 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

crazy rhythms on this one from 10 Lex 6. This is Manatic, taken from there. It's kind of confusing, this press release. There's like Manatic remixes taken from his forthcoming LP, which is going to be dropping on 10 Lex 6 Grand Music Management. That's a mouthful. Tune is nutty. Yeah, check this one.

taken from the absolutely killer Selections LP on Certain Sounds. This is Esme. Words. Shouts to Atlas and K Super. Big up for this compilation. Wicked stuff.

tight for this wicked EP. Dropping on Astrophonica from Damien's Ghost. Taken from the Universalis EP. This is Golden Hour.

from the LP of the same name. Up next on Western Law, this is New Dawn by Yusabeya. Watch for this one dropping soon on the Western Law Bandcamp. This one's at the pressing plant now. Absolutely sublime 10-track album. Big tip for the summer.

Another fresh dub from Riffs. And again, I think this is another forthcoming West in a little bit. There's definitely a Law Limited record in here. Killer rhythm.

a rolling little track from Skins. This is titled The Haze, taken from Source Direct Volume 3. That's Source spelled like the ketchup, so it's only slightly naughty.

Futuristic, E-Freak on the remix for Lee Rafua. This is Touched, dropping 17th of July on Dance Tracks.

Yeah, this one goes full wonk. Taken from the tune to different frequencies, I think it's an LP. 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
1: Yeah? 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

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Out this Friday on Yellow Machine / Modified Magic.

yeah, I love this guy's sounds. This is Solox. So sweet. Out now on Program Audio SF.

check out another one of his tracks on a fairly recent Western Law compilation, Blunted Breaks Volume 3. So sweet. He went left field with that one.

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Grateful that we've managed.

deep ambient shimmering tones from Hunter. That's Hunter with an umlaut over the U, I think. This track's called Lacrima, taken from Mica, their debut LP, dropping 19th June on Off Paradise.

Another wicked beat. Take from Delian Sound's Night Trip EP. This one's called Body Tough. Watch for this one on Delian Sound. Check the Bandcamp.

0: and a Go Deep to finish off the show. Another dub, this time from the Drowning World.
1: Creatures.
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shouts to all crew tuned in tonight. I hope you enjoyed the beats. You've been locked into the Western Law Show on Swoo FM. And this is Dead Man's Chest, signing out. Until next time, take it easy.

Hey, thanks for tuning in. This is Rhea, and I'll be with you for the next two with Dusty Dan. Keep it locked.